Old Fat Larry's Band and Zoom. It's not politically correct nowadays, though. I bet they wouldn't get away with adding that one in the title. Right, looking at this year. 1982. And this was the year that a computer scientist, Scott Feldman, from Carnegie Mellon University, first suggested the uses of smileys or emojis as a way of expressing emotions in emails. Laugh out loud, it never was the same again. And in this year, 1982, this was doing well for Depeche Mode. God, that was a slow start. We'll have to tighten that one up. Travel and Treffle next. We'll get you home, make sure you're going to get out and about.

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3: The A411 Elstree Road, both ways closed due to a building fire at the warehouse between A41 and Oldenham Road. Traffic is coping well, so that's good news. On to the A4003 now, Wealsden Lane, Kilburn. Road cleared and traffic easing. Emergency water repairs complete. Great news. On the A4003 Wealsden Lane, westbound from the A5 Kilburn High Road to St Julian's Road. Brilliant news on that one. M25 Surrey now. One lane closed due to a traffic accident. Two cars involved on the M25 clockwise from junction 8 A217 Reigate to the age junction 9 A243 Leatherhead. On to the A10 Kingston High Street now, Dalston. The A10 northbound partially blocked due to an emergency services incident after Ridley Road and Dalston Kingsland Station. Watch out for that one. On to the Thorpe Road. Delays on the B3376 Thorpe Road, both ways at the level crossing. Watch out for that. On the B413 now, Clifton Gardens, both ways closed due to an emergency gas repairs between Randolph Avenue and Lanark Road. I'm 20 Kent now. Reports of an accident. A car and a lorry involved on the M20 London bound from the junction 9 A20 to the A251 Ashford to the junction 8 on the A20 Leeds Castle Maystone services. Traffic is coping well, so that's good news. Onto the M25 Essex now. Queuing traffic on the M25 anti-clockwise at junction 26 on the A121 Waltham Abbey Matrix sign. Set up 40 miles an hour. Watch out for that. Big delays on that one then. A251 now, Ashford Road. Last one of the report. Delays due to an accident. A bus and a skip lorry involved on the A251. Ashford Road, both ways near the Red Lion Pub. Watch out for that one. You need your pen and paper, so get them ready. Shadu.

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1: Mel Wayne plays the best music on your favourite station. Have you got your pen and paper ready? It's question time at tea time. So play along and see how many right answers you can get.
2: Well, question time today. As we got a new king, I thought we would do some tunes that have got all regal hits. Anything to do with the Queen or Jack or anything else that might be there, we'll be doing that. All you got to do is tell me those artists. Get them on a sheet 1 to 10. And don't worry, the last one, I'll do a recap of all of them if you've got to pop out and miss any. And as always, we'll be doing the answers at tea time, where you'll be able to confer those answers you've written down. And at any time you want to get in touch with me, it's studio@malkan.co.uk. I'll be happy to take your text. So the first one we're going to be looking at is this one. It's called Killer Queen. Who's singing it?

sure you got that one. Reached number two in 1974. The song was Killer Queen. We just need to know who that artist is. The group, in fact, who is singing that. Right, the next one I've got for you is Prince Charming, it's called, and was a number one single in the UK single chart for 4 weeks in September 1981 for this group we're looking for, written by the lead singer and Marco Poroni, and featuring on the album the same name. It was the artist's second number one single in a row and was the fifth biggest hit of 1981. That should be enough clues for you. All you got to know is who's singing this. And to be Regal hit, it has to have something of a Regal name in it. Prince Charming fits the bill. Here we go.

Prince Charming there, number one in 1981, takes us to the third one now. It's called Sajuk. It's a song composed and performed by this artist from his 1976 album, Songs in the Key of Life. That's a big clue there. Released as a single in 1977, the track topped the US Billboard Hot 100 and Black Singles Chart and reached number two in the UK Singles Chart. His joint biggest hit there at the time, Billboard ranked it as the number 18 song of 1977. And this is it, Sajuk. What you got to do in number three is tell me who's singing it. It's a tribute to Duke Ellington.

Ranging number two in 1977, Sir Duke. Who is that on that singing it? You've probably put it on your sheet now at number three. Number four is called The King of Rock and Roll. And this is a single by the English pop band released in the Kitchware Records in March 1988. It was the second single taken from the album of that year, From Langley Park to Memphis. It remains the band's biggest success in their native UK, reaching number seven on the UK singles chart, where it spent 11 weeks at that chart's top. And here it is. Who's singing it? King of Rock and Roll.

the king of rock and roll. Did you identify who is singing that? Put it on that sheet for you at number four. Number five is this one. Dancing Queen is a Europop and disco song by a Swedish group released as the lead single from their fourth studio album, Arrival, in 1976. It was written by three people. One of those was Stig Andersson and was produced by those artists as well. Dancing Queen was released as a single in Sweden on the 16th of August 1976, followed by the UK release and the rest of Europe a few days later. It was a worldwide hit and became this artist's only number one hit in the United States and topped the charts in Australia, Canada, Denmark and the Netherlands, Belgium, Czechoslovakia, Ireland, Mexico, New Zealand, Norway, South Africa, Spain, Sweden, the United Kingdom, West Germany and the Soviet Union, just to name but a few. Dancing Queen also reached the top five in many other countries. I wish I'd have read that out first. Would have been easier. So, Dancing Queen is the song. We just need to know who's singing it. I'm sure you know this one. A Swedish group is going to be very easy for you to identify with. Here they are.

Dancing Queen, reaching number one in that UK in 1976. And we'll be back with number seven, well, number eight, actually. Number eight after this.

0: Right, so this is number 6 on the next list we're looking at now. This is called King Creole. It's a 1958 American musical drama film directed by Michael Curtis and based on the 1952 novel A Stone for Danny Fisher by Harold Robbins. Produced by Hal B. Wallace, the film stars the singer who we're looking for and Carolyn Jones, Walter Matthau, Dolores Hart, Dean Jagger and Vic Morrow, and follows a 19-year-old artist that we're looking to put down on our sheet who gets mixed up with crooks and involved with two women. Sounds just like he was always up to. Kid Creole.
1: King Creole.
2: There's a man in New Orleans who is a rock and roll. He's a

0: It's shaking King Creole.
1: King Creole. The king starts to do it, it's as good as done. He holds his skin tall like a Tommy gun. He starts to growl without any throat. He

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You should have no trouble putting that one on a sheet. The next song we're looking at is The Queen of Clubs, and the artist we're looking for is this. This band is an American disco funk band that was founded in 1973 in Hialeah, Florida. Their best known songs include the hits That's the Way I Like It, Shake, Shake, Shake, Shake Your Booty, I'm Your Boogeyman, Keep It Coming Love, Get Down Tonight, Boogie Shoes, Please Don't Go, Give It Up. The band took its name from the lead vocalist, Harry Wayne Casey, his last name. That might help you there. And the band, it's all to do with the weather, that might even help you there. And that was of the home state in Florida. The group had 6 top 10 singles, 5 number 1 singles and number 2 singles on the Billboard Hot 100. This one, Queen of Clubs, reached number 7 in 1974. So this is the song. We just need to know who that artist was I was describing.

0: clue for you. The band's from Florida. They use the initial of those band members. That should help you. And a few people have been a bit stuck with number one, Killer Queen. If you go to the social media place, you will see a picture of me singing with the group that we're looking for. It looks like Fred's struggling with that drink for me.
1: Here you are now.
0: Thank you. Nice. What have you been up to then?
1: Well, I put that jingle together.
0: Which one? You make so many for me.
1: The one where we welcomed everybody to the start of the show.
0: That was pretty interesting how you got that together.
1: Yes, I know what you're referring to.
0: Well, it worked, didn't it?
1: It did.
0: Anything else to tell us?
1: I'll tell you in the next hour.
0: Oh, OK then. All right. Well, have you got anything to say about our groups that have been going on now?
1: No, only the next one, the artist that we're going to play...
0: All right, careful.
1: ...is the same artist that was singing a song yesterday called Open Up Your Heart.
0: Ah, but today, because it's a regal hit we're looking for, it's called King of the Road.
1: It is. Anyway, good listener, we'll talk to you a bit later. I'm busy getting all the cue cards ready for you so that you can find out in the 30-minute challenge what records we're going to be talking about.
0: Thanks, Fred. Don't be sticking up any of my controls again, will you?
1: No, I've gone past all that now.
0: And don't go removing my keyboard in the middle because you know what's underneath it.
1: What?
0: Extra buttons that when you remove it, I go to press the button on that keyboard, it presses a jingle.
1: Oh, yes.
0: Well, don't go doing it again.
1: All right, I won't. Good listener, I'll catch you a bit later. Bye.
0: Okay, Fred, thank you for that. Right, we're looking now at this one. It's called The King of the Road. It's a song written by a country singer who first recorded it in November 1964. The lyrics tell of a day-to-day life of a hobo, that's a homeless man, who, despite having little money, a man of by no means, reveals his freedom, describing himself humorously as a cynically as the King of the Road. It was the artist's fifth single for Smash Records. And the song sounds like this. We just need to know who the singer is. And of course, because it's got a regal, it's to do with the king.

0: 2 hours of... Reaching number one in 1965. Who is that artist singing it? We're going to go now looking at the featured year.
1: 1982.
0: And in that year, Freeware, first used by Andrew Fullman and Jim Knopf to distribute their applications, which allowed program to be copied. In 1984, the distribution of this type of software changed from Freeware to Shareware, name thought up by Bob Wallace. And at the same time in this year,
1: 1982,
0: Charlene was singing I've Never Been to Me. And if you know what this record's all about, listen to the story. But if you know what it is, let me an email on studio@melkan.co.uk, because I've got no idea what she's singing about.

people and places as we'd like them to be. But you know what truth is? It's that little baby you're holding, and it's that man you fought with this morning, the same one you're going to make love with tonight.

idea what she's singing about. Follow me an email on studio@melcan.co.uk. I'm interested to see what you come up with. Charlene, I've never been to me. Right, we've got last one before the news. We'll take this one up in this year. 1982. Shaky Stevens, Oh Julie.

0: Oh Julie. Right, a bit of standby now for that news, national and international, coming to you at the top of the hour. And then we'll go back to question time, two more to get. We'll be doing a recap. We'll be looking at news bulletin of featured year 1982. Then Fred will be doing his challenge. In that challenge, the 30-minute challenge, he'll be writing out all those cue cards, making sure that you get them. I'll be reading them out, making sure that I can help you along the way to work out what the record's called and the artist. Remember, don't touch that dial. We'll be back in a while.
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2: University students designed a prototype of a device which can detect sports-related concussions in under 10 seconds. Joel Poulter designed the handheld contact device to provide objective, rapid assessments of players. He's been telling us why it was created.
3: We want to use my device to allow players to detect concussions, understand the severity of their concussion, and be able to take the time off that they need to fully rest and recover so that then they can return to play and prolong their careers.
2: That's the latest from Radio News Hub. I'm Jules Eachbridge.

Right, so the next song is called The Duke of Earl. It was a 1962 US number one song, originally recorded by Gene Chandler. It is the best known Chandler's song, as he subsequently dubbed himself The Duke of Earl. But the artists we are looking for are a nine-piece British doo-wop rival band that achieved chart success in the late 1970s and early 1980s. The London-based band, a number of UK top 20 hits, including three successive number twos, with rivals of the early US rock and roll and R&B and the original song. So we need to know, who is this artist singing Duke of Earl? Dude.

0: From Feature Story News in Washington, I'm Nick Harper. Saudi Arabia has been forced to shut a key crude oil pipeline following multiple attacks. It comes as the Iran-backed Houthis have tightened their grip on the Red Sea coastline. The US has marked the 25th anniversary of the 9/11 terror attacks, with President Donald Trump attending a ceremony at the Pentagon. And the Indian Prime Minister Narendra Modi and Russian President Vladimir Putin have held bilateral talks in New Delhi ahead of this weekend's BRICS summit.
1: Playing the greatest oldies of all.

1979. He's that nine-piece orchestra we're looking for. Put them down on your sheet at number 9. And the last one, but not least, The Joker and the Queen, is a song by the English songwriter and singer who has taken it from his 5th studio album that was released on the 29th of October 2021 by Asylum and Atlantic Records. The artist wrote and produced the song with Johnny McDowd, Fred, I don't know if Fred was getting in here, I'll have a word with him later about that, and Sam Roman. A duet version of the song featuring the American singer and songwriter. You can put that one down your sheet for an extra point, so I'm not even going to tell you that. Was released on 11th of February 2022 as the album's 4th single. We have got that artist singing with and featuring, so you've got to just tell me who it is. Let's have a listen. How is that?

The Joker and the Queen. Did you get who is the featured artist singing along with the artist we're looking for? And a few more people have got that one, so that's good news. And it reached number two in 2022. Let's have a look at all the others, just in case you missed any. We'll do a recap. Number one was Killer Queen, reaching number two in 1974. Number two, Prince Charming, number one in 1981. Number three, Sir Duke, number two in 1977. The King of Rock and Roll, reaching number seven in 1988. Swedish group, number five, Dancing Queen, number one in 1976. King Creole, number two in 1958. Queen of the Clubs, number seven in 1974. Number eight, King of the Road, number one in 1965. Duke of All, number six, 1979. The Joker and the Queen, number two in 2022.

Coming up next, we've got the news and the national, international coming at the top of the hour. But next, we're going to do the traffic and travel. Then we're going to look at the featured year 1982. Fred's got all his cue cards ready. So we'll get the 30-minute challenge underway after we've done a few bulletins of that featured year. So if you're going out on those roads, make sure you get you safely.

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1: All the roads look clear, but we're going to look at the long-term roadworks that might be affecting you. So the A232 Barkley Road, lane closed due to emergency repairs on the A232 Barkley Road at Chatsworth Road. Onto the A410 now, Risborough Road, Stoke Mandeville, temporary traffic lights due to the HS2 works on the 4010 Risborough Road at Old Risborough Road. That's going to be a long-term one there, watch out for that. Chalfont Lane, both ways closed due to the HS2 construction between the M25 and the A412 Denham Way, watch out for that. Grasmere Road, no through traffic allowed. Grasmere Road between Blackberry Way and Shepherd's Walk. Watch out for that. On Bondbury Road, Newbury now, the road is closed from the Railway Road, BS3421, to Hanbridge Road. Onto Small Dean Lane now, Dunsmore. Small Dean's Lane, both ways closed due to HS2 works, both from Dunsmore Lane, Dunsmore, to London Road, Wendover. Onto the Middleton Stony Road now, Bicester. Temporary traffic lights on the Middleton Stony Road at the A494 Hawes Lane. Over to Kingsbury Road, Dalston now. Kingsbury Road, both ways closed due to an emergency repair between St Jude Street, Kingsbury Terrace. Onto Holmstall Avenue now, Burnt Oak. Holmstall Avenue eastbound closed due to an emergency water repair from Stag Lane to Limesdale Gardens. Onto Capstan Road, Gillingham now. Both ways closed due to emergency water repairs at the Capstan Farm Country Park. Watch out for that. Bishop's Rise now, Harefield. Bishop's Road, both ways closed due to the burst water main between Garden Avenue and South Way. Onto the A217 Bell Street, the Cox Shot Hill into town, clear both High Street and Market Hotel. Watch out for that one. We'll be back to look at the featured year after this.

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3: Michael Jackson releases his second album, solo album, Thriller. Graceland, the home of Elvis Presley, opens to the public, and screen legend Grace Kelly, Princess Grace of Monaco, dies on September the 14th in a car crash. And at the same time, Patsy Austin, Baby Come to Me, was doing a great hit for her.

Easy Come to Me. And in this year, 1982, popular musicians were Human League, Bucks Fizz, The Jam, Paul McCartney and Stevie Wonder with Ebony and Ivory, Oliver Newton-John, Vangelis, and Steve Miller Band with this. Abracadabra. 30-minute challenge coming up next.

0: Where did I put that magic wand? I knew I should have fred out for that. Well, it's time for this.
1: 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And see how many you get right.
2: Hi, everyone. Well, today's 30-Minute Challenge, we've got some nice little cue cards for you.
0: Have you? What have you been doing? You haven't done any damage to the console, have you?
2: No, I've been very, very careful.
0: OK, what's the clue that you've got for our good listener, then?
2: Well, the first clue I have is there's a man, he's opened the front door, and as he opens the front door with his key, there's a woman and a child who look very pleased to see him.
0: Well, that sounds very confusing to me. I'm not sure what that is, so say it again.
2: There's a woman and a child waiting behind the door for the man who's just opened it up, and they are very pleased to see him.
0: Oh, okay. I'll leave you with that one. So, we'll work that one out together. When does it all happen, this 30-minute challenge of yours?
2: As soon as I hit this button.
0: Okay, Fred, do your worst.
2: Oh, and before we go, you've got to get to the top of the hour to get back to 1982.
0: Well, will you try and stop me?
2: I'll do everything in my power too, including throwing a lot of red herrings along the way.
0: Thanks, Fred. I'll catch up with you in stuff then.
2: I'm sure you will. Good luck, everyone. Here we go.
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A Shep and the Limelights.

0: Right, our next clue for you is there's a woman dressed in pink. She's got the flower lilies in her hand. Any idea what it is? 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

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What does it mean? Do you know what this record might be? We'll play it and we'll find out together.

0: picture. 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Yasser, for Cat Stevens, as he was called. Right, the next one I've got for you is this. It's five men dancing in sequence. One is dressed as a policeman. Another one is an Indian. One has got a motorcycle hat on it. And another one, well, is dressed as a cowboy. Who are they? What is it called? We'll find out. Let's have a look what Fred's been doing with this one.
1: Hey, now, look alive. Everything lights up. It make you want to shout. You talk about happiness, that's what we're talking about. Ooh. The money won't bring you happiness, but we know we'll.
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1: Come on now, get a smile, get happy, wow! Tune in and turn.

Well, that must have been one of the easiest ones that Fred has put together. Five men dancing in sequence, doing these movements to the YMCA. It was, of course, Village People. It was definitely hitting the dance floors of the discos, that one. Everybody sitting in the middle of the floor doing that sign. The Y, the M, C and the A. Right, the next one we got for you now, Fred has put this one together, and it's a man and a woman, and he's making her laugh, and she's smiling. So it's a man and a woman, obviously a girlfriend and boyfriend, they look very close together, and he's making her laugh, and she's smiling. What is it? We'll find out. I haven't got to that featured year yet, but we're going in the right direction. That last one was 1978. If this one takes me up to 80 or somewhere near, I'm getting close to where I need to be. We'll find out. But do that clue and see what goes on.

He deliberately did that one to fool me. It wasn't that one at all. He'd remember, the clue is a man and a woman. The man's making the woman smile. What is it? Nice, you put a round of applause in for me.

0: Matt Monroe, and he took the song from Eye Level. Van der Volk made a song with that. Well, we got some 1980 in that one, so I only need two if that's the case. But I'm not sure Fred won't let me get away with that one. He never does. The clue I've got for you this one, there isn't one. So this must be a challenge. So we'll find out. I'll hit this button here, see what the challenge is.
1: All the decades, all the hits, all the time. Playing the decades you love.
2: It's your favourite music on your favourite station with Mel Wayne.
0: 1973. Oh, it's one of these. We got to work out what it is. I've got it. I got 5 seconds to get this, but you've got the whole record before I tell you what it is.
3: 5, 4, 3, 2, 1. Time's up.
0: Well, did you get it as quick? Not likely, but I did. Tell you what it is afterwards. We can confer answers at the end. Still haven't got to that featured year. He's taking me back to 1973 now. He did say he was going to do awkward changes, didn't he? That's Fred for you. I'll get him back at playtime.

So that 5 second challenge was, could it be I'm Falling in Love, the Spinners? Did you get it in 5 seconds or did it take you the whole of the record? Doesn't matter as long as we get there at the end. Well, I've got a dilemma now, I've got two to do. And these are the clues. I'm going to have to work out which one will be the featured year. Hopefully I'll get them both in. So the first one I've got, the clue, is a magician with a wand pointing at a man. A magician with a wand pointing at a man. Or the there is days of the week on a sheet of paper, Monday through to Sunday. Which one shall I pick? Oh, I think I'll go for... Ooh, let me think. I'll better do this one, I think.

Fred's given me two to here's a dilemma. No, one was days of the week, and the other one is a man with his dog, and he's pointing at it as not to run into the road. So I'm going to go for this one, I think. Let's see if it works for me.

0: was Maurice Williams and the Zodiacs, and Stay. Yes, the man was keeping his dock together from running out into the road. It was Stay. Right, you better stand by for that news, national and international, now coming to you at the top of the hour. And then we're going to do the 3 o'clock thrill. It's Julie London. We're going to look at her life. We'll be looking at two songs to keep you going for getting your feet up with Tea Break, Tea With Me, Afternoon Delight. We're telling those answers to the questions. We're getting classic artists. We'll be Shirley Bassey. We'll be making sure Fred comes out to give us a little tune or two. And then we'll be doing the best disco in town. Don't touch a dial. We'll be back in a while.
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2: A former art teacher from Northern Ireland with terminal cancer is donating her biological samples for medical research. 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She says she's glad to help others.
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0: Another great artist added in the 3 o'clock thrill.
1: Precisely.
2: And today we're looking at Julie London, the pack, September 26, 1926 to October 18, 2000, was an American singer and actress whose career spanned more than 40 years as a torch singer, noted for her sultry, languid contralto vocals. London recorded over 30 albums of pop and jazz standards between 1955 and 1969. Her recording of Cry Me a River, a track she introduced on her debut album. This is it.

0: Cry Me a River, a track she introduced on her debut album, was inducted into the Grammy Hall of Fame in 2001. In addition to her musical notice, London was nominated for the Golden Globe Award in 1974 for her portrayal of Nurse Dixie McCall in the television series Emergency. And here's the second one I have for you now. It's Fly Me to the Moon.
1: Feature Story News in Washington, I'm Nick Harper. Saudi Arabia has been forced to shut a key crude oil pipeline following multiple attacks. It comes as the Iran-backed Houthis have tightened their grip on the Red Sea coastline. The US has marked the 25th anniversary of the 9/11 terror attacks, with President Donald Trump attending a ceremony at the Pentagon. And the Indian Prime Minister Narendra Modi and Russian President Vladimir Putin have held bilateral talks in New Delhi ahead of this weekend's BRICS summit.
2: The greatest oldies of

Fly Me to the Moon. Born in Santa Rosa, California, to vaudevillian parents, London was discovered while working as an elevator operator in downtown Los Angeles, and she began her career as an actress. London's 35-year acting career began in a film in 1944 and included roles as the female lead in numerous westerns, co-starring Rock Hudson in The Fat Man, 1951, Robert Taylor and John Cassavetes in Saddle the Wind, 1958, with Gary Cooper in A Man at West, 1958, and with Robert Mitchum in Wonderful Country, 1959. And the next one and the final record I have for you is Desfinado, slightly out of tune. Here's the story, listen to the words.

0: Desvenado. Normally that's an instrumental song, but they put words to that, and she did that quite well. In the mid-1950s, London signed a recording contract with Liberty Records, making the beginning of her professional music career. She released her final studio album in 1969, but achieved continuing success, playing the female starring roles of the nurse of Dixie McCall in a television series Emergency in 1972 and 1979, in which she acted with husband Bobby Tropp. The show was produced by her ex-husband Jack Webb. Well, that's Julie London. We'll put her away now. We'll bring out another one tomorrow. Well, I think it's time to get your feet up now. Well, this is the point where we have tea with me, so get that kettle on, because we're going to be doing that, and we're going to do the answers. What do you say, Donald?
1: Would you like a cup of tea?
0: Yes, I would, thank you.
2: Crashing tea, if I

0: a pleasant tea. Drink. Tea so hot and tea so comforting, that's why I vote tea.
1: Tea lovers everywhere, why not have one now?
2: I will if it's all clean to you. Lovely. Sugar, oh, 2 lumps, please. Oh, divine. Thanks.
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4: Regal hits. Well, how did you get on? The first one was Killer Queen. That was, of course, Queen. Prince Charming, Adam and the Ants. Sir Duke, Stevie Wonder. Number 4 was giving people a lot of trouble. The King of Rock and Roll, Prefab Sprout. No one had any trouble with Dancing Queen. That was, of course, ABBA, the Swedish group. King Creole, Elvis Presley. And that group we were looking from Florida, well, it was KC and the Sunshine Band, Queen of Clubs. The next one was King of the Road. Yes, that was Roger Miller. The Duke of Earl, reaching number 6 in 1979. That was the Darts. And last but not least, the Joker and the Queen. The two people we were looking for there was Ed Sheeran and Taylor Swift. Oh, Fred's bringing out a drink for me now.
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5: I'll have a chat with you in stuff.
4: Thanks very much. Well, you better stand by now for 2 great records to get your feet up with. First one is Gilbert O'Sullivan and Get Down. I should be getting up, really. And the next one is Leo Sayer, You Make Me Feel Like Dancing. I'll be getting you in store for the best disco in town. We're doing After the Classic Artists. So let's now get ready for tea with me. I think your kettle's boiled. Time to get our feet up and have a nice break.

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One more record for you. Leo say, you make me feel like dancing.

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1: And today from the library is Dame Shirley Veronica Bassey, DBE. Born the 8th of January 1937, is a Welsh singer, best known for her career longevity, powerful voice, and recording the theme songs for the three James Bond films. Bassey is widely regarded as one of the most popular vocalists in Britain. And this I have for you is Kiss Me, Honey, Honey, Kiss Me.

Kiss Me Honey Honey Honey. Well, she's amassed 27 top 40 hits in the UK, including two number ones. She became well known for recording the soundtracks for the theme songs James Bond, Goldfinger, Diamonds Are Forever and Moonraker. But what you don't know is that she also recorded this theme for a spy film called The Liquidator.

0: That was The Liquidator. It was by the Argentinian composer and pianist and conductor Leila Shafrin, recorded it in 1965 and released it on the MOM label. An expanded edition of the soundtrack was released for the film score Mumbly in 2006. Shirley Bassey, then well known for her Goldfinger title song, performed two versions of the theme, a hard-driving main title theme and a softer romantic version called Mr. Liquidator. Due to the delayed release of the film, the soundtrack was issued later in 1966. And the final one I have for you is Rennie's favourite record, as well as it shows off Dame Shirley's singing ability. It's called Never Never Never, and we're going to play it for you now.
1: Now plays another all-time vintage classic artist.

James Shirley there. We'll always bring another one out for tomorrow. And we've got a special request now. Ryan says, could you please play the Eagles, Take It to the Limit? He's on the train at the moment, so he's listening away. Well done, Ryan. Enjoy this, the Eagles.

Hope your train works out well for you, Ryan. The Eagles and Take That to the Limit. Now we're going to look at the schedules now. Find out

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Right, it's time to look at what's going on. The schedule after me. Between 4 and 7 XLR Drive, it's Mel Williams taking care of you right through. Between 4 and 6 on Chat and Spin, it's going to be Liam making sure you get home safely there. And between 4 and 6 on Your Hits, it's going to be More Hits taking care of you there. If you want what this is called, it's called Hotline. Les Reed. It was a TV series for the BBC. All about comments. Stuff up next. French waiting in those wings.

0: It's stuff time.
1: Today, much more stuff going on.
2: Hi, everyone, again. That was very funny, Mel.
3: What was?
2: Well, telling me you're waiting in the wings.
3: Well, you got wings, haven't you?
2: I have.
3: Well, what's been going on with you?
2: Well, I'm looking forward to my birthday.
3: What do you mean? Is it your birthday coming up?
2: Yes.
3: I thought it was Penny's birthday coming up.
2: It is.
3: And does that mean it's Frederick's birthday coming up as well?
2: Yes. What day do you reckon my birthday's on?
3: Oh, I don't know. Sometime in September.
2: Well, you're right. It is the 26th.
3: Hang on a minute. That's the same day that Penny's birthday is, isn't it?
2: Yes. We all three of us have got the same birthdays.
3: Ah. Well, where are you going for your birthday? I thought you were... Are you going, in fact, to the coronation set?
2: Well, we were, because, you know, Penny does Soap Watch, and we were going to go and get some inspiring ideas. We've changed our mind.
3: Why, where are you going now?
2: We're going to Shear.
3: Shear? Where's Shear, then?
2: Well, you might not remember, but you might do.
3: Yes, go on then. What might I not remember?
2: Well, there is a film called The Holiday.
3: Oh, I remember that.
2: Yes.
3: Who's it with?
2: Well, you've got to tell me.
3: Oh, I'm trying to think of her name. I can see it clearly now, and I can't remember. But I can tell you, they exchange holidays. So she's the American woman, and she's in America. And we have an English woman, and they both fall out of love. So they decide to swap houses.
2: Yes, they do. And they go off. The American lady gives up her house in the States while the English woman lives in the States for her. And the American lady comes to Shear.
3: That's a lovely village.
2: Well, we were wondering...
3: Who's we? The royal we, the queen and the king?
2: No, I know you were doing that feature during the regal hiss. It's not those two.
3: Well, what were you wondering then?
2: Well, you know Penny?
3: Yes.
2: And you know my skateboard?
3: Yes.
2: We can't get to Shear. It's about 50 miles away.
3: So what do you need of me to do then?
2: We want you to take us.
3: No.
2: Yeah, there's electric points along the way, so your Tesla will be able to get out there.
3: Will I be able to do some filming?
2: Well, you might be.
3: Will you all be helping me?
2: We might.
3: So, do you know when it's going to be yet?
2: Well, it's going to be on our birthday and Fred's birthday.
3: Oh, OK. So we'll have to look forward to that. You tell me the details and I'll see if I can be busy at that time.
2: What do you mean, busy? What, you don't want to come?
3: Yes, I don't want to come.
2: What do you mean, yes, you don't want to come? You don't want to come?
3: Well, what's in it for me?
2: Well, I'll let you know in a few days.
3: Why?
2: Well, we might have a surprise for you.
3: Oh, OK then. I'll look forward to that one. What have you got for us today?
2: Well, the Earth travels through space.

0: Oh, you asked Earth travels through space and time. I don't know then. I'll say if that was 186 miles per 1,000 miles per hour for the speed of light, it's got to be less. So I would say half. Thinking that it would be travelling half the speed, I'll say 50,900.
1: Well, you're wrong. It's 66,700.
0: Okay.
1: An adult has how many bones compared to a newborn baby?
0: Oh, I don't know. Bones would be about 200 and something plus, maybe.
1: Well, you're pretty right on that score. Yes, it's 206 bones, but what about a newborn?
0: Oh, would it be more or less?
1: Well, I can tell you it's more.
0: Let me think then. So if it's more than 206, if I go 280, will that be enough? Or will I need to go 320? Or do I go somewhere in the middle? This is a dilemma.
1: Well, you said if you went 280 and then if you went 320, but if you went in the middle.
0: Yes.
1: Well, go on then, tell me a figure.
0: I'll go 299.
1: Well, you're wrong.
0: Oh, okay. Was it wrong greatly?
1: No, you're only out by one.
0: Only one? Well, that's not bad, is it? So what you're saying is it's 300.
1: Exactly. In 1956, what was the percentage of us
0: Yes.
1: householders having a refrigerator? But this was in the United States.
0: Oh, so in the United States, there's a percentage of householders that had refrigerators. I think that'd be quite high, wouldn't you?
1: Probably.
0: What do you mean, probably? You wrote this, you know exactly.
1: Well, I'll have to say probably to give you a clue.
0: All right, I'll go 70% of all US householders had refrigerators in 1956.
1: That was a bit high, wasn't it?
0: Ooh, well, maybe I'll go lower then.
1: No, stick to your guns because it's 80.
0: Well, if it's 80, what was the percentage then of British householders that had refrigerators? Now, that's got to be a lot less because in Britain, well, you didn't really have refrigerators at 1956, I don't think. Mind you, I can't say that because I was born around that time.
1: Well, if you were born around that time, what was there, refrigerator or not?
0: Oh, well, that's an interesting question, actually, because my mum was telling me
1: Yes.
0: all those years ago that she got a fridge in when my brother was a couple of months old.
1: Well, how old is he?
0: Well, that's a good question. He was born in 1952.
1: Well, the answer is there was fridges then, isn't it?
0: Yeah, but I'm not sure the percentage.
1: Well, make a percentage up.
0: Or I'll say 10%.
1: Well, you're not far wrong. It was 8% of British householders that had a fridge. And your mum, bless her, was one of them.
0: Oh, good old Rennie. Yes, she had one of those. Right.
1: What percentage of women don't want a partner who had already had lots of partners?
0: I think that'd be quite high, wouldn't it? Most women wouldn't want to have somebody that had been sleeping around a bit, wouldn't you say?
1: Exactly. So, what percentage do you think women wouldn't want to be bothered with those people?
0: It's got to be more than half, I think. Most women, 50% or above, will probably tell you that if someone had been sleeping around, they would give that boy or man a wide berth.
1: You're right. So, what would be the percentage?
0: Well, I would think it would be 60%.
1: Well, nearly. It was 67%. Someone on Earth reports seeing a UFO every how many minutes?
0: Oh, that's an interesting one. So people report on the UFOs by so many minutes. I'll say 4 minutes. Every 4 minutes, someone in the States tells me that there's a UFO in prison.
1: Not bad. It was four.
0: Okay. And what year would they be reporting the most?
1: Well, funny you should say that. It's normally July at 9 p.m. or 3 a.m. in the morning.

0: Tell me why that is.
1: I don't know, but that's very strange. A human eye blinks an average of how many million times each year?
0: That's going to be at least 3,400,500.
1: No, it's actually 4,200,000 times each year.
0: Wow, didn't know that one. And what have you got for us finally?
1: Well, George Washington had false teeth.
0: That's not unusual, is it?
1: But his false teeth were made up of lead, human teeth, cow teeth, and elephant's ivory.
0: Goodness me, that's a lot, isn't it?
1: Anyway, I'm going, everybody, now for the first time. I'll catch you at the end. I'll say goodbye now. Take care, everyone. Bye.
0: Take care, Fred. Thanks for all of that information. We'll catch you at the end.
2: Well, that's about it, Stuff fans. We'll have more for you at another time. Thank you.
3: Bye-bye.
2: All right, what now? Back to the records.
0: Time for the best disco in town.
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1: McFadden Whitehead. 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

0: Well, we've got to leave McFadden Whitehead alone now. You better stand by for that news, national and international, coming to you at the top of the hour from News Radio Hub. And then it's going to be Mel Williams taking care of you on XLR Radio. Liam doing the same on Your Chats and Spin. And more hits on your heads. I better let Fred come in and say goodbye. He always gets upset if I don't. Come on in.
1: Oh, thank you, everyone. Well, good night. Don't forget to catch us tomorrow at 1. I'll say goodbye now. Bye.
0: Thanks, Fred. And remember, we're 24 hours, 7 days a week. Don't forget, the fun starts at 1. And I'll knock on your door till 4. So on behalf of Mel Wayne, wishing you a very, very good night. God bless everybody and take care. Don't be late to catch me tomorrow. Watch out for the social media, find out what's going on. I'll say bye for now.
2: Bye. Goodbye, goodbye, goodbye, goodbye, goodbye,
3: goodbye, goodbye, goodbye, goodbye, goodbye, goodbye, goodbye, goodbye, goodbye, goodbye,
4: goodbye, goodbye, goodbye, goodbye, goodbye, goodbye, goodbye, goodbye, goodbye, goodbye, goodbye, goodbye, goodbye, goodbye, goodbye, goodbye, goodbye, goodbye, goodbye, goodbye, goodbye, goodbye, goodbye, goodbye, goodbye, goodbye, goodbye, goodbye, goodbye, goodbye, goodbye, goodbye, goodbye, goodbye, goodbye, goodbye, goodbye, goodbye, goodbye, goodbye, goodbye, goodbye, goodbye, goodbye, 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

With the last dream extinguished, there will be nothing left on Planet Mall but entirely untrammeled marketing and completely uncritical consumers. Put them together.

0: but you kept it going till the sun fell down. 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
1: Feature story news in Washington, I'm Nick Harper. Saudi Arabia has been forced to shut a key crude oil pipeline following multiple attacks. It comes as the Iran-backed Houthis have tightened their grip on the Red Sea coastline. The US has marked the 25th anniversary of the 9/11 terror attacks, with President Donald Trump attending a ceremony at the Pentagon. And the Indian Prime Minister Narendra Modi and Russian President Vladimir Putin have held bilateral talks in New Delhi ahead of this weekend's BRICS summit.
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0: It's so lonely, baby. 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

0: ABC Oldies got your Beatles song of the hour. That's Dr. Robert. I'm J.P. McCartney playing the best of the 60s, 70s, and more. Chaka Khan and Rufus coming up, and the Amboy Dukes. They're on the way on ABC Oldies.
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0: ABC Oldies, Linda Ronstadt doing Martha Reeves and the Vandellas' Heat Wave. It's J.P. McCartney. 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

0: Eat Your Story News in Washington. I'm Nick Harper. Saudi Arabia has been forced to shut a key crude oil pipeline following multiple attacks. It comes as the Iran-backed Houthis have tightened their grip on the Red Sea coastline. The US has marked the 25th anniversary of the 9/11 terror attacks, with President Donald Trump attending a ceremony at the Pentagon. And the Indian Prime Minister Narendra Modi and Russian President Vladimir Putin have held bilateral talks in New Delhi ahead of this weekend's BRICS summit.
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0: 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Marvelettes, When You're Young and in Love. 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McCartney playing the best of the 60s, 70s, and more. 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

0: 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That's Taxman. Just coincidentally, my wife was working on our taxes this morning before I came into the studio. 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

0: ABC Oldies Chicago. I'm a Man. Yeah, that's from their very first album, Chicago Transit Authority. Terry Kath, Peter Cetera, and Robert Lamb all shared vocals on that one. J.P. McCartney, Sherry is taking martial arts lessons, wants to hear Carl Douglas Kung Fu Fighting. 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

0: Feature Story News in Washington, I'm Nick Harper. Saudi Arabia has been forced to shut a key crude oil pipeline following multiple attacks. It comes as the Iran-backed Houthis have tightened their grip on the Red Sea coastline. The US has marked the 25th anniversary of the 9/11 terror attacks, with President Donald Trump attending a ceremony at the Pentagon. And the Indian Prime Minister Narendra Modi and Russian President Vladimir Putin have held bilateral talks in New Delhi ahead of this weekend's BRICS summit.
1: The greatest oldies of all time. Like this.

0: ABC Oldies Goldfinger Shirley Bassey, one of those great James Bond themes. They still don't know what they're going to do about the next James Bond, who it's going to be, so they can't go as far as making a new movie script or anything. It looks like it's going to be a couple years still. J.P. McCartney, we've got the Friends of Distinction and Kenny Rogers on the way.
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Grade A rock Cornish hens, just 59 cents a pound. 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
1: As if in answer, a huge bat flies in the open window.
0: A bat, that's it. It's an omen. I shall become a bat.
1: And thus is born this weird figure of the dark, this avenger of evil, the bat.

0: Feature Story News in Washington, I'm Nick Harper. Saudi Arabia has been forced to shut a key crude oil pipeline following multiple attacks. It comes as the Iran-backed Houthis have tightened their grip on the Red Sea coastline. The US has marked the 25th anniversary of the 9/11 terror attacks, with President Donald Trump attending a ceremony at the Pentagon. And the Indian Prime Minister Narendra Modi and Russian President Vladimir Putin have held bilateral talks in New Delhi ahead of this weekend's BRICS summit.
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0: ABC Oldies Goldfinger Shirley Bassey. With those great James Bond themes, they still don't know what they're going to do about the next James Bond, who it's going to be, so they can't go as far as making a new movie script or anything. It looks like it's going to be a couple years still. J.P. McCartney, we've got the Friends of Distinction and Kenny Rogers on the way.
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1: Black, terrible,
2: As if in answer, a huge bat flies in the open window.
1: A bat, that's it. It's an omen. I shall become a bat.
2: Thus is born this weird figure of the dark, this avenger of evil, the

0: From Feature Story News in Washington, I'm Nick Harper. Saudi Arabia has been forced to shut a key crude oil pipeline following multiple attacks. It comes as the Iran-backed Houthis have tightened their grip on the Red Sea coastline. The US has marked the 25th anniversary of the 9/11 terror attacks, with President Donald Trump attending a ceremony at the Pentagon. And the Indian Prime Minister Narendra Modi and Russian President Vladimir Putin have held bilateral talks in New Delhi ahead of this weekend.
1: Playing the greatest oldies of all time.

0: located in the city centre. Around 70 firefighters are tackling a huge blaze at a block of flats in London. It broke out on the 18th floor of the 22-storey building in Poplar early this morning. The cause is not yet known. Reform UK has been given the biggest single donation to a British political party on record. A crypto tycoon's handed Nigel Farage's party £36 million. Billionaire Ben Dalo, who recently moved back to the UK from Hong Kong, says it's so the party gets a fair fight at the next election. A former Labour minister who's advising the government on youth unemployment says young people need some tough love to keep them away from a life on benefits. Alan Milburn's calling for better support to get people into jobs and says welfare payments should be cut if someone doesn't then take up work. The latest data back in May showed over 1 million young people were neither working or learning. Finally, football, and Liverpool boss Andoni Iriola wants his side to make a fast start in today's Premier League clash with Fulham. They've conceded first in three of his four games in charge, but got in first against Ipswich.
1: The games look much more comfortable when you start like this. The other games we've started losing and then you have to do a lot of effort to come back, and I would like to score the first goal, but we need to have the right mentality.
0: While Ipswich travel to Crystal Palace this afternoon, Everton face Spurs, Hull are the visitors at Chelsea, and Brentford head to Bournemouth. That's the latest from Radio News. I'm Phil Towers.
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0: Some heavy rain across Scotland, Northern England and Wales, along with strong winds. Top temperatures in the northern half of the UK of 20 Celsius. Drier further south and warmer too, with highs of 24.
3: 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Throw the switches.
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0: So it is Saturday morning. It is the 12th of September. And it is the Weekend Wake Up on your favourite station between now and 10 this morning. So we have on this day, past, present, future, two number ones for you. One from 99 and one a little bit closer to home, if you like. 2018 for the second one this morning. We'll have the papers around about 8:30. Nice upbeat tunes for a Saturday morning in hour one, as always. And then in hour two, once again, the top 10 time machine is primed and ready to go. It's destination set for a mystery year. So if you'd like to get involved with us this morning, presenterchris@yahoo.com. That's the email address for the studio. Or if you prefer to WhatsApp, 07467 902411 is the number you'll need.
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2: Do I look bothered?

So we are on the 12th of September, day 255 of the year, and there are only 110 days left. On this day in 2005 is where we shall start, as England take the Ashes from Australia for the first time since 1987 after the Best Ever series, as it was called. And in 1959, a massive Russian rocket carrying 860 pounds of scientific instruments was successfully launched at the moon. And in 1997, Scotland voted decisively for home rule in a referendum on how they want the country to be governed. And a sad day in 2003, as one of the great legends of country music, Johnny Cash, died after a short illness. What else happened on this day? 1960, MOT tests on motor vehicles were introduced in the UK. The supersonic Concorde passenger jet landed at Heathrow for the first time on this day in 1970 to a barrage of complaints from nearby residents about the noise it made. And the first episode of Top of the Pops to be sold in America. Well, that was filmed on this day in 1987. Do you remember the fuel protests? I think we need some of them again. Well, on this day in 2000, Britain was brought to a standstill as fuel tax protesters, backed by tanker drivers, caused petrol shortages. And we move on now. Did you know that the United States' first known female police officer, Alice Stebbins Wells, was appointed by the LAPD on this day in 1910? So today is National Chocolate Milkshake Day. How good is that to start? It's also World Dolphin Day as well. Very good morning to Flipper, the most intelligent dolphin ever. And National Video Games Day as well. German Language Day. Guten Tag and all that. So it's also National Policewoman Day. International Drive Your Studebaker Day as well, if you've got one. National Days of Encouragement. World First Aid Day. Always handy to be able to do first aid or know someone who does. Farmers Consumer Awareness Day as well. Gym Day. And finally, National Report Medical Fraud Day, apparently. So that is the 12th of September. Our two number ones come from 2018 and 1999. We will go back to 1999 very shortly after Calvin Harris and Sam Smith were top of the tree 8 years ago today.

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number one on this day, 1999. Yes, 27 years ago. The Venga Boys. And we're going to Ibiza. Or Ibiza, as Kim Sassabone, the lead singer of the Venga Boys, says. An unusual pronunciation in English. But we're going to Ibiza, or wherever they were going. From the Party album, based on Typically Tropical's 1975 number one hit Barbados, reached number one in the UK singles charts, becoming the Venga Boys' second number one single. And outside of the UK, the song also reached number one in the band's native Netherlands and became a top five hit in Flanders, Norway and Sweden. Flanders. That just reminds me of The Simpsons. Old Ned Flanders. 8:23. Bross. They're going to take us to this morning's newspaper front pages after Keane. And Can't Stop Now.

Starting this morning's Daily Mirror, and opponents of the assisted dying bill have spoken of absolute relief after its defeat in the House of Commons as they call for better end-of-life care. The Guardian, also the same subject, leading with more on the defeat of the assisted dying bill in Parliament. Also making the news is a surge in donations to the RNLI after recent protests. Head over to The Times, and that's leading with former Labour Cabinet Minister Alan Milburn's call for a tough love approach to young people who are on benefits. Reform UK, that makes the news in the Daily Telegraph, has received a record £36 million donation from cryptocurrency billionaire Ben Dello, despite ongoing allegations around the party's donations. The Eye Weekend, that's leading with the rejection of the assisted dying bill once more, which saw 286 MPs vote against and 270 in favour. Daily Mail, Andy Burnham, he's been accused of running scared after the Green Party delayed the decision to drill in the Jackdaw gas field in the North Sea. FT Weekend, that's leading with reports that a military aircraft's flight plan caused the air traffic control outage at airports earlier in the week. Daily Star, that talks about the disappearance of a 2,700-year-old Egyptian mummy from a museum. Woke like an Egyptian is the headline there. She's having a pharaoh time. And the Daily Express, that leads with the fallout of the assisted dying bill as well, after it was rejected, with Dame Esther Ranson calling it a tragic day. They are some of your headlines from the papers today, 12th of September.

was very asleep while making his morning brew and reached into the fridge and took out the cat milk instead of the normal milk, half asleep, and put it into his coffee. Now, if his partner, who watched him apparently do the whole thing, had actually told him before he started drinking, maybe it wouldn't have been so bad. But she said, "You didn't put the milk back in the fridge, you put it on the shelf instead." And that annoyed me, so I didn't bother telling you it was cat milk. Slightly petty.

Club Nouveau, not heard that for a while, with Lean On Me. So we'll do our roll call this morning in about 5 minutes' time. 07467 90241 on WhatsApp or presenterchris@yahoo.com. So I'm actually lying. We won't do it in 5 minutes' time. We'll do it in 2 minutes 45 after Billy.

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1: Billy Joel, still rock and roll to me. So just gone 8:46 UK time. Time for us to do our roll call for today. In no particular order. A very good morning to Pauline Sully, tuned in, as is Mr. M. Morning to Simon, over in France. Morning to Hazel and Leanne as well. Morning to everyone at Affordable Bulb Colouring, that's ABC. Find them on Instagram. Morning to Team Frankie, Mrs. Weekend Wake Up. Very good morning to Rigster. I think he might have gone to Wales. He's suffering with some leaks, I think. Morning to Beasley as well. And last but not least, morning to the Goys. That's Elaine and Malcolm. 07467902411 on WhatsApp or presenterchris@yahoo.com via email if you wish to get in touch with the studio this morning. So, I couldn't believe this when I read it, to be honest. Men are shaving off their eyelashes to look more masculine. Yeah, some men online have found a bold new way to prove their masculinity, and it involves shaving off their own eyelashes. A viral TikTok video with over 36 million views, yes, 36 million views of someone shaving their eyelashes, shows one man doing exactly that, insisting his lashes looked too feminine. Doctors are less than impressed because eyelashes actually serve a pretty crucial purpose. Dr. Paramdeep Bilku, the clinical advisor, why couldn't it have been Dr. John Smith? The clinical advisor at the College of Optometrists explained that they help keep dirt, dead skin and sweat out of your eyes and protect against harmful UV light. He also warned that going anywhere near your eyes with a shaver or scissors is an accident waiting to happen. Now, who could have foreseen that coming? Using shavers near the eyes can result in cuts and nicks to the sensitive skin or even penetrating injuries. So there you go. I don't really think that you should shave your eyelashes, do you? Imagine that. What are you doing, love? Yeah, just nipping upstairs to bick my eyelashes. Honestly, some people. Well, if you are going to shave your eyelashes today, I've only got one thing to say to you.
2: What a 42-carat plonker you really are!

In your own time, Sybil love. Sybil, when I'm good and ready, and before that, the Backstreet Boys with Quit Playing Games With My Heart. Bring him on into Dean Weir's, a little bit late on parade, but we'll let you off. Hour two almost on the way. Top 10 time machine, of course, for this Saturday morning. To take us to nine, Ace of Base.

0: A fine lump of cheese, finishing off hour one for this Saturday morning. An hour in which we learned that a 2,700-year-old Egyptian mummy has disappeared from a museum.
1: From Feature Story News in Washington, I'm Nick Harper. Saudi Arabia has been forced to shut a key crude oil pipeline following multiple attacks. It comes as the Iran-backed Houthis have tightened their grip on the Red Sea coastline. The US has marked the 25th anniversary of the 9/11 terror attacks, with President Donald Trump attending a ceremony at the Pentagon. And the Indian Prime Minister Narendra Modi and Russian President Vladimir Putin have held bilateral talks in New Delhi ahead of this week.
2: The greatest oldies of

0: Manchester Racism set to host a counter-protest. Police are warning protesters wearing face coverings could face arrest.
1: Firefighters say they managed to bring a blaze under control at a block of flats in East London. Around 70 crew were tackling it on the 17th floor of a 22-storey building in Poplar after they were called out just after 4:30 this morning. An investigation is now taking place. Reform UK have been given £36 million by a crypto billionaire in what's the biggest donation to a British political party in history. Ben Delos handed Nigel Farage's party the cash, saying he wants them to get a fair fight at the next general election. The government said it won't agree to a so-called kill switch to stop an attack by rogue AI. There have been calls for ministers to be able to shut down artificial intelligence in an emergency after warnings this past week that the technology could wipe out humanity within a decade if it's left unchecked. But the government said the proposal wasn't realistic. Princess Diana's iconic revenge dress is expected to sell for over £200,000 when it goes up for auction later this year.
2: It became a symbol of empowerment, and that's why it still captures people's imagination today. It's a message that is universal and so up-to-date and so meaningful to our days and women in our world.
1: Yeah, Morgan Halloumi is the head of fashion and handbags at Sotheby's, where it's going on sale at their New York auction house in December. There's also a chance to see it on display in London later this month. Finally, tennis, and British duo Alfie Hewitt and Gordon Reid have won their 6th US Open title with a narrow victory in the wheelchair doubles final. That's the latest from Radio News Hub. I'm Phil Towers.
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5: It's the Weekend Wake Up Breakfast Weber.
1: Some heavy rain across Scotland, Northern England and Wales, along with strong winds. Top temperatures in the northern half of the UK of 20 Celsius. Drier further south and warmer too, with highs of 24.
6: Windy and rainy, eh? Never mind.

0: And Saturday morning, just gone 9 o'clock. It means we're about to launch the top 10 time machine on another journey. 10 songs, all from one particular year. All you have to do is identify the year in question, should you wish to. 07467902411 on WhatsApp for your messages or voice notes if you've got something interesting or you would like to share with us about the particular year, should you know it. Or you can email us, presenterchris@yahoo.com instead. Everything's ready. The engines are ready. The pilots are ready. I'm ready. As long as you are, let's go.
1: 5, 4, 3, 2, 1.

Celine Dion. This morning is number 9. Because You Love Me. Preceded at number 10 by Mark Morrison and Return of the Mac. In the year that only 4% of us actually had internet access, a fire caused major disruption in the Channel Tunnel, and we said goodbye to the star of this kids' TV classic.

So this is the theme tune to Wurzel Gummidge. Starring John Pertwee, of course, sadly passed away in our mystery year. Una Stubbs also in that. Great kids show. Oh, 7467902411 or presenterchris@yahoo.com if you'd like to have a guess at our mystery year this morning.

JX, and There's Nothing I Won't Do. That number 7 this morning, and before that George Michael, this week's number 8 with Fast Love. In the year that Ruff Quest won the Grand National, Richard Krajicek won at Wimbledon, and Stephen Hendry beat Peter Ebdon to win the World Snooker Championships at the Crucible Theatre in Sheffield.

The late great Robert Miles with Children, before that Bryan Adams, and The Only Thing That Looks Good on Me Is You. This morning's Top 10 Time Machine on the Weekend Wake Up. So if you're heading to the Flicks in this particular year, you would have found Twister and Scream both debuting. The Spice Girls, they had the biggest selling single of the year with Wannabe. And once more, The Litter on Wimbledon Common was collected.

0: It's the lovable Wombles, after an absence, returned to our TV screens. Favourite Womble? I think it has to be Orinoco. He was daft as a brush. The Top 10 Time Machine continues now with Tony Rich Project and Nobody Knows. Let's hope that doesn't go for the mystery year.
1: But instead, number 4.

Peter Andre. Number three this morning. Mysterious Girl. Final clues for you then. Arthur Scargill. Well, he set up his own political party in this particular year. Nelson Mandela visited the UK. And this 70s TV favourite returned to our screens.

0: girls make finals.
1: The theme tune to The Liverbirds, a 70s sitcom starring Nerys Hughes. And it returned in our mystery year. So only two songs to go, and one off the top, we find Gina.

Gina G, our penultimate track on this morning's Top 10 with Ooh Ah, Just a Little Bit. What a great name for a song. So, the people that have managed to incorrectly guess our year this morning. I think we have to include poor old Simon over in France. He's been making a few sales during the show, making a bit of money, but he doesn't know the year. So he'll have to be included in the wrong guesses. Beasley was 1 year out, as was Salty. So you and Simon get one of these. But congratulations to Rigster, to Mrs. Weekend Wake Up, to Mr. M, and to ABC. That's everyone at ABC. Correctly identifying our year this morning to gain one of these. So before we reveal the year and the number one song, we shall count down the nine we have heard so far. We kicked off this morning at number 10 with Mark Morrison and Return of the Mac. With Celine Dion, Because You Love Me, one better at 9. Fast Love from George Michael, this morning's number 8. With JX and There's Nothing I Won't Do at 7. Brian Adams, well, he said The Only Thing That Looks Good on Me Is You at number 6. With Robert Miles and Children at 5. Nobody Knows, according to the Tony Rich Project at number 4. With Peter Andre, or Andre, Looking for a Mysterious Girl at 3. Gina G has just graced the airwaves with Ooh Ah, Just a Little Bit at number 2. So the year in question this morning? Well, it was 1996. But what was top of the tree?

Number one on our chart from 1996 this morning. The cover of Roberta Flack's Killing Me Softly. The Fugees. And the Top 10 Time Machine will launch once more next Saturday morning, just after 9 o'clock. So we're going to have one more from 96, I think. One that wasn't in the chart, of course. Our final 96 tune is from Garbage with Stupid Girl.

Garbage, concluding our look at 1996. So I think next week we'll go way, way, way back with the top 10 time machine. Providing we've got enough fuel, that is, of course.

to stop it. Roman Holiday, and Don't Try and Stop It. Almost done for this morning's show. Miley is going to take us to 10 o'clock. Even though she's jaded, apparently.

Smiley wrapping up the show for us then for this Saturday morning. We'll be back again to do the weekend wake up all again tomorrow, 8 till 10. So hopefully you can join us for that. More great shows on the way next. So stay tuned and have a great Saturday. Ta-ra.

Asia Story News in Washington. I'm Nick Harper. Saudi Arabia has been forced to shut a key crude oil pipeline following multiple attacks. It comes as the Iran-backed Houthis have tightened their grip on the Red Sea coastline. The US has marked the 25th anniversary of the 9/11 terror attacks, with President Donald Trump attending a ceremony at the Pentagon. And the Indian Prime Minister Narendra Modi and Russian President Vladimir Putin have held bilateral talks in New Delhi ahead of this weekend's BRICS summit. Playing the greatest oldies of all time.

0: Pork Chops, it's the same old song, your Decades Breakfast on the air. Welcome to a Sing It Saturday.
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0: So we'll get the fun underway in just a moment. I've got your lyric game on the way, see how you get on with that today and your 1 second wonder in the next hour.

Nation and the Caribbean Queen on your Decades Breakfast. So let's get into your lyric game then on a Sing It Saturday. I'm out here dancing and still her. I can't erase the things I feel. What is that song today? Any ideas on that one? I'm out here dancing and still her. I can't erase the things I feel. Any ideas on that one today? Or is that just too tough? A Sing It Saturday with Mark Gale. You can sing along to this one, can't you? Hot Chocolate, Brother Louie.

Chocolate and Brother Louie on your Decades Breakfast. Let's get to your musical memories and your musical birthdays then. On this day, 1934, singer-songwriter Beverly Ross was born. She wrote Lollipop for the Cordettes and The Girl of My Best Friend for Elvis. Uh-huh.

Elvis Presley, Girl of My Best Friend on your Decades Breakfast. To sing it Saturday with Mark Gale. 5th of September. The shops will start selling Christmas stuff soon, won't they? That always starts in September. On this day, 1964, The Animals. They started a 3-week run at number one on the US singles chart, The House of the Rising Sun.

Bee Gees and Secret Love on your Decades Breakfast. We love a bit of the Bee Gees. Superb. And the Animals, House of the Rising Sun. Let's do your Year of Fortune this morning. Back to the 80s, 1983. In a moment, I'll play you Paul Young. First up, Nick Hayward.

0: Young, Love of the Common People. Back to 1983 on the Year of Fortune this morning. Nick Hayward, he was also in the charts in 1983. Take That Situation. That's your Year of Fortune this morning. I hope you enjoyed that one. On the way for you, I'll give you the lyrics to your lyric game again. And I got the Stones and Bowie on the way, because that's how we do it here.
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bliss, isn't it? And in 1968, a number two for the Small Faces, A Lazy Sunday. There you go, that's your bit in the middle, part one, which means there must be a part two. There is, and it's in the next hour.

Status quo. Margarita time on your Decades Breakfast. We're doing your lyric game for your Saturday morning then. These are lyrics today. I'm out here dancing and still, huh? I can't erase the things I feel. Any ideas on that song today? You might kick yourself when you hear that if you're struggling to work it out.

Classic, superb, isn't it? Glen Campbell, Rhinestone Cowboy, on this day 1936. Willie Woods was born. What a great name. Willie was with Junior Walker and the All-Stars.

Walker and the All-Stars. Happy birthday, Willie Woods, today. One of the All-Stars, no doubt. Born on this day, 1936. On this day, 1965, the Rolling Stones, they recorded their eighth single. It was called Get Off of My Cloud.

0: Get Up on My Cloud, Rolling Stones on your Decades Breakfast. They recorded that back in 1965 on this very day. Let's give it the answer to your lyric game this morning on a Sing It Saturday. The lyrics today were this: I'm out here dancing and still her, I can't erase the things I feel.
1: I'm out here dancing and still.
0: What a song that is! Barry White, Let the Music Play.
2: One ticket, please. Lord have mercy, everybody's here.
3: Hey, what's going on, man?
2: Yeah,
3: she's at home.
2: Yeah, she

music play. Let it play on your Decades Breakfast on a Sing It Saturday. It will be playing on. More songs you love to sing along to in the next hour. And your 1 second wonder. And what day is it today?

From Feature Story News in Washington, I'm Nick Harper. Saudi Arabia has been forced to shut a key crude oil pipeline following multiple attacks. It comes as the Iran-backed Houthis have tightened their grip on the Red Sea coastline. The US has marked the 25th anniversary of the 9/11 terror attacks, with President Donald Trump attending a ceremony at the Pentagon. And the Indian Prime Minister Narendra Modi and Russian President Vladimir Putin have held bilateral talks in New Delhi ahead of this weekend's BRICS summit.

0: You work in the theatre and you're on stage tonight, we'll play that for you. Gene Pitney backstage on your Decades Breakfast.
1: Decades Breakfast! Good morning!
0: Coming up this hour then, your 1 second wonder. And what day is it today? Anybody know? And what's your name? It could be your day today.

It's a sing-along song, and I sing it Saturday down on the beach tonight on your Decades Breakfast morning, 5th of September. Welcome to the oldies. You ready for it? The 1 Second Wonder. Come on then, let's do it.

0: One Second Wonder should be easy today. It's a famous song after all.
1: Give me the music.
0: Oh, there it is. Easy peasy on a Sing It Saturday.
1: Give me the music.
0: They don't come much easier than that.

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We'll have fun, fun, fun till Daddy comes along and spoils it. Let's do another musical birthday. It's a biggie today, born on this day, 1946, the 5th of September, Mr. Freddie Mercury.

Classic Beatles, The Fab Four, It Won't Be Long, and Freddie Mercury and The Great Pretender. Happy heavenly birthday today to Freddie. On this day, 1968, The Doors, they appeared on Top of the Pops and they performed this one.

It's a fun on your Decades Breakfast. The Doors. Hello, I love you. Won't you tell me your name? Morning from Mark Gale, Sunday morning. On the way for you then, I'll give you the One Second Wonder again. And I've got classic Stevie Wonder on the way. First up, what

0: Saturday, 5th of September, it's Bacon Day today. 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If your name is Ahmed, Hallie, Harriet, Harris, Harrison, Harry, Hattie, Lennon, or Taden, today is your day.
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There you go, it's a bit in the middle, part two this morning. Dawn and Tony Orlando, tie a yellow ribbon round the old oak tree. And the Spencer Davis Group, Give Me Some Loving. Number two for Spencer Davis Group in 66 and the number one in 73 for Tony Orlando and

0: Stevie Wonder, signed, sealed, delivered on your Decades Breakfast. Oh, it's the oldies you love to sing along to. Are you singing along this morning? I hope so. It's a Sing It Saturday. Let's do your One Second Wonder this morning. If you missed this earlier on, where were you? I mean, late out of bed, were you this morning?
1: Give me the music!
0: I don't see any wrong answers on the One Second Wonder today. You should be getting that one.

Tina Turner and I Don't Want to Fight on your Decades Breakfast, and Sam Cooke twisting the night away. It's the oldies you love to sing along to for a Sing It Saturday. Yeah, let's do another musical birthday this morning. Our final one as well. Happy birthday today, Al Stewart, born on this day, 1945.

and the Edge of Heaven on your Decades Breakfast. Al Stewart, happy birthday to him today. Alive or past, we do the musical birthdays born on this day, 1945. Right, on the way then, your one-second wonder answer. Let's squeeze another absolute corker in before then. ELO, Electric Light Orchestra.

0: Orchestra on your Decades Breakfast. Sweet talking woman. Right, let's give the answer then to your one second wonder this morning, although you should be giving me this answer. Easy.
1: Give me the music!
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Hey, I'm sending an SOS stopper on site on your decade's breakfast. And there you go, that is your 1 second wonder answer on a Sing It Saturday. Well done if you got that right, decade's breakfast done. More on the songs you love to sing along to on the way. Someone else,

0: Feature Story News in Washington, I'm Nick Harper. Saudi Arabia has been forced to shut a key crude oil pipeline following multiple attacks. It comes as the Iran-backed Houthis have tightened their grip on the Red Sea coastline. The US has marked the 25th anniversary of the 9/11 terror attacks, with President Donald Trump attending a ceremony at the Pentagon. And the Indian Prime Minister Narendra Modi and Russian President Vladimir Putin have held bilateral talks in New Delhi ahead of this weekend's BRICS summit.
1: Playing the greatest oldies of all time. Like this.

And a very good day to you. Welcome along. It is the Soft Rock Show. Jeff Dorsett in the air chair for the next 2 hours. And as always, start with a couple of birthdays there. Mark Bedford, Out of Madness. That is the only number one single they had in the UK, House of Fun. With several other hits, of course. He is 65, so he's on a bus pass now. Hi, Mark. And born in 1951, so earlier. Michael Drossier, I think that's how you pronounce his name. He is 10 years older, but he's part of Heart, 75. We played you a wonderful live version of Alone. So what do we got? Well, I'll tell you, on the Rock Almanac on this week in music history, you're going to hear stories about Bob Dylan, The Doors, Led Zeppelin and the Rolling Stones. There's an interview with the great Dave Robinson, who founded Stiff Records, so we'll be talking about a lot of different people. Classic albums. We've got albums for you from the 70s, from the 80s, from the 90s and the 2000s, if we get them all in. And of course, the feature, Best of British and Best of USA, as we go across the decades, 60s, 70s, 80s, 90s and 2000s. And if you want to get in touch, please do so. The email is always the same. It's chunkyjeff@gmail.com, chunkyjeff@gmail.com. 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Or you can get me on WhatsApp. Steve likes that. 077-844-89469. Now, the one thing about rock bands is they do great power ballads. None more so than this. The wonderful Bon Jovi.

0: production on this song. Over my shoulder, Mike and the Mechanics. Had a lot of fun with these guys on their tour bus. Mike Rutherford produced that as well. 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Always pleased to hear from you. 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OK, we've got classic albums coming shortly. 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

0: That's our classic album, or one of them. 1983 when that came out there, and the Bop Till You Drop category, ZZ Top, the Weird Beards from Austin in Texas. The album called Eliminator. It was massive, and we played Sharp Dressed Man. Another album coming up shortly, but before we get there, let's go to an interview with the guy that founded Stiff Records. Really nice guy, been on the show twice now, Dave Robinson. Always good to talk with Dave, talking very much about the founding of Stiff Records, but also about singer-songwriters along the way. Here we go. And also, of course, you began to sign a lot of people. I mean, and individual in their own way. I mean, when you look at the Pogues, Kirsty MacColl, Lena Lovitch, The Damned, Elvis Costello, you know, they're all great, but they're all different, you know?
1: Well, again, the songwriter is.
0: Songwriters,
1: I'm a bit like,
0: yeah.
1: I'm a bit like Peely insofar as if somebody writes and I think they have a sound or a melody or an arrangement that is interesting or could be interesting to the public, then that if you're a record company, then they're the people that you sign. Yeah. I mean, obviously, if you like them, that's a plus factor. But also, you have a kind of a certain artistic license attitude to put on people who may not be immediately your taste, but who are writing really good, what I think, as I said, folk music or songs about their locale and about the area of their lives. So you're looking for social music, and that's what I signed. And all those people that you mentioned, God bless them, a lot of them are still with us. One or two of them have now gone underground, unfortunately. But they all had the essence of decent songs, so I helped them to A, record them, and B, promote them. So that was my job as a record company. I thought a record company was supposed to be a partner with the group and try and open the door. And we had a collection of people who liked the artwork, liked the slightly interesting slogans, and generally would pay attention to a new recording by us on Stiff Records. And that, you know, they didn't need to hear it. They kind of wanted it because they realized that we would have done some kind of due diligence ourselves and only put out stuff that we consider to be useful.

0: Supersonic 70s. It's the classic album of the week.
1: So we're right across all the decades. So we're giving you one from the 80s. 83 was ZZ Top. Let's go with the Steve Miller Band from the 70s. Came out in 1976. Everybody else is doing it but us. And I thought we'd give you this. Fly Like an Eagle. The wonderful Steve Miller Band. Here.

0: 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Now, here's Jeff Dorsett.
1: So, hope we find you fit and well. Three questions for you. Give the answers in about an hour's time. Just for fun. Right, first one up is a lyric. I want to know the artist and the song. You bought me fame and fortune. You bought me fame and fortune. Are the lines from a famous song. What song and who by? Question number two. Don't Look Back is a single and album by which American rock band? Don't Look Back is a single and album in the 70s by which American rock band? And question number three. The Jackson 5 had four number ones in America in the same year. Was it 1971, 72 or 1970? Jackson 5, four number ones in the same year in America. 71, 72 or... this guy a little bit earlier, didn't we, with Mike and the Mechanics? But of course, originally he was in Ace. He is Paul Carrack. How long?

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Soft Rock Show with Jeff. And we're into a feature now called The Best of British, where we go through five decades, 60s, 70s, 80s, 90s, and the 2000s right here. And if you want to get in touch at any time and pick a song out from any of those decades, all you've got to do is drop me a line to chunkyjeff@gmail.com. Now, why did we play that particular song? Well, it was written by the bass player with the Four Seasons, who wrote their early hits like Sherry and Walk Like a Man. His name is Bob Gaudio, and they did a version of that. There was also a dance version by a group called Madhouse, so it's been done many times before. But that was Timebox working for you there on Best of British.

0: Mr. British and representing the 70s. Marty Wilde's little daughter Kim there and Kids in America. What a big record that was. Now, this group came out of, they weren't one-hit wonders, but the biggest hit we're going to be playing for the 80s. Came out of St. Albans at the time, led by this guy.
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0: Who to Be I was a hit for them as well. But that was the biggest. Huge record in 83. Kanchegugu doing it there, and Too Shy, led, of course, as I said, there by Lamal. Right, we're looking at Best of British. Shortly coming up, we're going to be the Best of USA. We've got 60s, 70s, 80s, 90s, and 2000s. Right, we're into the 90s, and I thought we'd do this, led by Brett Anderson. This is a group called Suede. We love the work that they did as well. And we're going to go with the 90s here, Animal Nitrate.
1: The Best of British. Pump up the 90s with Jeff Dorsett.

0: So representing the 90s, terrific. Animal Nitrate, As Done by Suede. Right, we're going to go into the 2000s now. Now, there's a mix-up here because this song was written by Dave McCabe, but one of the biggest hits, of course, was done by Amy Winehouse on the Back to Black album. But the Zootons were the original that came here. So Dave McCabe representing the 2000s in the year 2006.
1: The best of British music.

0: Hello, this is Dave McCabe of the Zootons, and you're listening to Jeff Dawson.
1: Playing the greatest oldies of all time. Like this.

From Feature Story News in Washington, I'm Nick Harper. Saudi Arabia has been forced to shut a key crude oil pipeline following multiple attacks. It comes as the Iran-backed Houthis have tightened their grip on the Red Sea coastline. The US has marked the 25th anniversary of the 9/11 terror attacks, with President Donald Trump attending a ceremony at the Pentagon. And the Indian Prime Minister Narendra Modi and Russian President Vladimir Putin have held bilateral talks in New Delhi ahead of this weekend's BRICS summit.

On Mal's packed show today, the record of the week, guess the track, the question time quiz, today's jukebox mystery song, fascinating facts, the 3 o'clock thrill, the best disco in town, and an hourly request. It's all waiting for you with

0: That's a little river band. And reminiscing. Well, good afternoon, everyone. How are we doing today?
1: We'll go dancing in the dark.
0: I can tell you Mark Farley says hi. How you doing, Mark?
1: And reminiscing.
0: Brian James is here as well. Good afternoon, Brian. Peter's out there as well. Liz, Lambert, Sheila, Stephanie and Andrea. And Lynn and Ray. Better listen up close because your dedication's coming up next. It's Ray's birthday. A big one.

0: 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It's the 1 o'clock request on your favourite station with Mal Wayne.
1: Well, it's Ray's birthday, so can I ask you to join in and sing along to make Ray cheer up? He's his 85th birthday. He's 85 years young. So let's all get together. Are you ready? Let's go.
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all in the best possible taste, and I can tell you that Ray wanted Keely Smith and I Want to Hold Your Hand. I do, Raymond. Lynn does as well. Congratulations, Ray, on your birthday.

0: Kaylee Smith, I Want to Hold Your Hand. Congratulations, Ray, once again.
1: And now it's time to play Guess the Track. So we're underway. Listen closely. Don't miss a note. Spot this tune, but hold your vote.
0: That's quite an easy one, I think, but let's give you some clues anyway. The song is performed by a female artist known for her incredible vocal range and distinctive whistle register. The song was released in the early 1970s and became one of the defining tracks of that decade. What is it? Now, don't worry if you haven't got it yet. We'll give you a couple more clues. A couple of records time. You better get your pen and paper handy, because you're going to need it after this. Yeah,

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1: Mal Wayne plays the best music on your favourite station. Have you got your pen and paper ready? It's question time at tea time. So play along and see how many right answers you can get.
2: And today's questions is all about next in the title. We've got 11 for you to find, so put them on your sheet, 1 to 11. Then promptly drop me an email at studio@malcan.co.uk. This is where I'll take those answers, plot your progress, get you on that leaderboard. Now, don't worry if you miss any along the way. This can happen. We'll do a recap of all 11 songs, all those questions, when the last record is played. Now, you haven't got long to wait before I give you those answers at tea time, where you'll be able to confer your answers with me then, making sure you got them all right.
1: Are you ready to win? Then let's begin. Get in touch right now with Mal. It's studio@malcan.co.uk.
2: Dean says, did you hear me singing, Mal? I was singing to Ray there. 85 years young. Well done, Ray, she says. And Jill says, yes, I was singing as well, Mal. Thanks, Jill. Peter says, I was singing too. Not the Peter we love and know, another Peter. Thumbs up emoji. Right, let's have a look at this then. So we're looking at next in the title, and we got the first one going down now. Get It Right Next Time is a song by Jerry Rafferty from his album released in 1978. The song deals with themes of regret and desire to make it better choices in the future. All you got to do for this question is name the album the song came from. This sounds like this.

Sherry Rafferty. Get it right next time. Didn't get it wrong the first time. What was the album? The song came from?

as Jerry disappears in the background. Let's look at the second one. Next Time is a song by Cliff Richard. Now, it was released in 1963. Before, I guess, you see if anybody came up with it. John came up with it straight away. Thanks, John. Thumbs emotionally. That's not the question, though. The song features themes of love, longing, with a catchy melody and typically of Richard's early work. All you got to do for this question, too, is what was the name of the Shadows before they called themselves the Shadows? And the name they had was between 1958 and 1959. That narrows it down a bit. Now, also, Brian James said last week, you know, Mal, when you were playing that record, which one, Brian? I've played so many. Well, you know, Ray Stevens' record. Turn the radio on. I thought that would make a great jingle for you to put together so that you could tell people how to get in touch to get their answers or to say hello to you. Well, Brian, what can I say? Sounded good to me at the time. So let's have a listen.

That's Cliff and the Shadows, but what was the Shadows' name before they were called the Shadows? Between 1958 and 1959.

0: This is your favourite station with Mal Wayne. You've had one clue, so don't forget. Keep thinking, there's more to get. Don't use your phone, just feel the beat. Name this track, but please don't cheat.
1: I can tell you, Mike Jones has got it right. Steve's got it right. Raymond, you've got it right as well. Let's give you a couple more clues. The lyrics express a deep, affectionate love often associated with romantic relationships. And the song features a memorable and repetitive chorus that highlights the phrase of the title. What is it? And don't worry if you still haven't got it. We'll give you the final clue when we get to the 30-minute challenge.
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1: I can tell you it's going to be cloudy and breezy in the north. Heavy rain will gradually clear into the east, but further rain is expected in western Scotland. But dry elsewhere, so that's got a sunny lining, with sunny spells developing. So that's all good as well. Sounds great, doesn't it?
0: Get in touch right now with Mel. It's studio at malcan.com.

Barry says, would you say, Barry? My wife, I think, has the same birthday as Raymond. Well, that's nice. I'll tell him when I speak to him later. He will be pleased, you know. Right, let's have a look at the next one with next in the title. Who'll be the next in line? This is a song by the Kinks. Now, it was written by Ray Davies and it was released on their part of their album, Kinda Kinks. The song addresses themes of love and heartbreak and the cycle of a relationship. All you got to do for this one is tell me what year was the song released. Who'll be next in line? Well, I think it's the Kinks.

0: what was the year the song was released? Brian said, you know what? You could make that longer, that jingle you made, and you could add in that your station as well. Really? Like this? Or like this?
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1: See, I love doing this stuff. Thank you so much, Brian, for that. It does cheer me up, you know. Right. Here we go then, let's have a look at the next one, number four. Before the Next Teardrop Falls is a classic song by Freddie Fender. The song was released in 1975 and the song reached great popularity and is known for its heartfelt lyrics. This expresses themes of love and heartbreak. It became a crossover hit blending country and Tejo music. All we got to do for this question, number four, is tell me what is Freddie Fender's birth name? Obviously, that's not his real name. But what is it? Let's have a listen to Freddie.

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1: And in your absence, I've got the jukebox ready for the lost, or the featured one. We're looking for the mystery song. Excuse me. So we're going to be looking for this, and I can tell you that the intro for it, if I look at my sheet of paper here, is 10 seconds. So all I can say is good luck. We'll find out if you can get it.

0: 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Let's see which record is behind today's mystery number. And today, that number is...
1: Number 29.
2: So, you've got 10 seconds. 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Remember, I'll tell you what it is at the end. 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

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I can tell you, Brian James got it, Steve got it, Martha got it, Albert got it, Archie got it. Graham, you got it as well. It's The Move and Flowers in the Rain. 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
3: So you may not know this, but there is a resorted town in New Mexico called... wait for it... Truth or Consequences. Now you know, if anybody asks you that in a quiz somewhere, you'll know what to say. If you want to get in touch...
0: get in touch right now with Mal. It's studio@malcan.co.uk.

0: Right, let's have a look at this one. Next Door to an Angel is a song by Neil Sedaka. Now, it was released in 1964, and the song features a catchy melody and tells the story of a man who is enamoured with a girl who lives next door, describing her as angelic, I should say. I nearly couldn't get it out then, sorry about that, and expressing his longing for her. It showcases Sedaka's singing and pop style and signature as well, and his storytelling ability. Oh, that shouldn't have happened. So all you got to do for this question is tell me, name Neil Sedaka's wife. Any idea? And of course, I did a little doctoration of this one to make a bit of a jingle.
1: Get in touch right now with Mel. It's studio@melcan.co.uk.

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He married her in 1962. And I can tell you that Kenny Everett, my good friend, made a jingle of the same. This is where Kenny got it from. He bought it from Neil Sedaka. You can tell the similarity. Listen.

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0: It's lovely, there's all the latest hits and so much more. Why don't you tune your brain to Wireless Waves?
2: The station that's as beautiful as you.

Why did she smile? Well, she found the screw, didn't she? It was in the bathroom where I last left my glasses. So after your show mail today, yeah, go on then, what are you going to do? Well, I'm going to pop along to Tesco's. Other firms are available. And what are you going to do there? Well, they've got an optician, so I've tied the screw up. It doesn't look very pretty in my glasses. Well, what have you done? Well, I've put this black insulating tape all round it with the screw so I won't lose it. Because you know what'll happen, don't you? What? Well, when I get to the optician, they'll say, oh, I haven't got one of them screws. Oh, no, it's not the type we have. I won't be able to fix it. So, of course, then, Dan, you've preempted this, haven't you? Yes, I have. Well done. Thumbs up emoji. Right, let's have a look at the next one. Next to me is a song by Emil Sandy. Now, as a singer and a songwriter, the song is featured on her debut album, Our Version of Events, which was released in 2012. It has an upbeat and soulful sound, celebrating love and companionship. All you got to do for this question is tell me what nationality is Emil Sandy. Have a listen next to me.

0: Everyone get in touch. 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
0: Time to look at number 7. Next Plane Out is a song by the Canadian singer Celine Dion. It was recorded for a third English language album, The Colour of My Love,

1993. It was released as the fifth single on In an Australian on the 9th of October 1995, which was on Columbia Records and Epic Records. All you got to do for this question is tell me, number seven, who wrote the song? Get that next plane out. It's all ready to go. Let's go. Well, it's flying somewhere. Where?

Right, let's have a look at number 8. The next step in love, I should say next step is love, is a song in delivery. This was a double A-side. Well, you know the next step in love is one of the A-sides. Name the other one. Here's Elvis.

0: question time in this hour. Continue it next. Yes, it's love. Look at what was making news headlines. Next step is love. In this year,
1: 1982. Bulletin. Stand by. Here is a radio news bulletin.
0: Dateline, April the 2nd, 1982. Several thousand Argentine troops invade and seize the Falkland Islands from the United Kingdom. And at the same time in this year, 1982, Captain Sensible was singing all about Happy Talk.

0: saying to... Feature story news in Washington, I'm Nick Harper. Saudi Arabia has been forced to shut a key crude oil pipeline following multiple attacks. It comes as the Iran-backed Houthis have tightened their grip on the Red Sea coastline. The US has marked the 25th anniversary of the 9/11 terror attacks, with President Donald Trump attending a ceremony at the Pentagon. And the Indian Prime Minister Narendra Modi and Russian President Vladimir Putin have held bilateral talks in New Delhi ahead of this weekend's BRICS summit.
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2: Brian James says, well, you know, the other day when you played Jazzy Jeff and Fresh Prince, Girls Ain't Nothing But Trouble, this one...

And he said, well, there's a sequel. It's called Your Eyes Ain't Got Nothing But Trouble by Ice Cream Tea. Could you play that one, Mel? Of course I can.

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we go through so many records, try and find one for the record of the week. This was definitely the best of the bunch. What do you think? 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

0: Now, don't worry if you missed any along the way, because we're going to do a recap when we get to number 11. 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You'll see me singing along with the Temptations, which brings me nicely into number 9. I Can't Get Next to You is a classic song by the Temptations. It was released in 1969, and the song showcases their signature Motown sound and features themes of love and longing. This was expressing the frustrations of being unable to connect with someone special. It became a hit, reaching high positions on the chart, and is known for its smooth vocals and catchy melody. All you got to do for this question 9 is name the two writers of the song. And here are the Temptations. Don't forget, check out that www.melwayneradio.com. And there's a round of applause for you doing it. Thanks, guys.
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Right, let's have a look at number 10. This year, next year, it's a song by the Honeycombs. They're a British pop band known for their hits Have I Ever Right, released in 1960s. This year, next year, is characteristics of their upbeat sound and reflects themes of hope and anticipation for the future. All you got to do for question 10 is name the lead vocalist who is singing on the song with shared vocals. So there's two to put down. Let's have a listen, see if you can work it out.

0: number 10. You should have 10 answers to send me now. 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And you know what I really want, don't you? You do? Well, it's this.
1: Tell me what I want, what I really, really want. So tell me what you want, what you really, really want.
2: Get in touch right now with Mel. It's studio@melcan.co.uk.
0: That leaves us with number 11, the last one. Then you can get those answers to me. And I can tell you, it's this one, Living Next Door to Alice. And if you are living next door to Alice, say hi for us, won't you? Oh, Marcus said, I've got an Alice next door to me. Shall I say hello to her for you? Well, you could, but she may not be listening. Tell her first, what were you listening to? Then perhaps we can get a listener of her tomorrow. Oh, I'll tell her that, he says. Thumbs up emoji. Right, let's have a look at number 11. Living Next Door to Alice is a song which was covered by Smokey in 1976. The song tells the story of a man feeling for a girl named Alice who is moving away, expressing the themes of love and regret. Smokey's version became a major hit and is well known for its catchy chorus. It was originally sung by an Australian group. All you got to do is name the group.

0: 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It's studio@melcan.co.uk.
1: And I'll be compiling all your answers and put them on that leaderboard very shortly. But we're going to look at this featured year. 1982. And I can tell you that in the Argentina cruiser, General Belgrano, this vehicle is, this ship is sunk by the British submarines, HMS Conqueror, with a loss of more than 350 men during the Falkland War. And 30,000 Israeli troops invade Lebanon to drive out the PLO, and at the same time in this year, 1982, Bardot was singing One Step Further.

0: And that brings this feature year to a close. But we'll bring you another year next time. Get in touch right now with Mel. It's studio@melcan.co.uk.
1: The judges' scores are in.
2: They are indeed, I can tell you that Pat, Graham, John, Rebecca, Mandy, Lou and Tom all got it correct. Well done. Oh, someone's coming in. Always is, isn't it? This is Marty. Hi, Marty. Let's have a look, check the things. No, Marty, you got one wrong. See, they're hanging on the other pile. Those that are getting one or a couple wrong were Marty, Brian, James, Raymond, Linda, Tony, Jordan, Larry and Terry. Oh, not to worry if you got one or a couple wrong. We could do a recap now of all 11 and just see if we can get you up on that leaderboard to number one. Number one, get right next time. Jerry Rafferty, what was the album that song came from? Number two, next time by Cliff Richard. What was the name of the Shadows in 1958 to 1959, before they called themselves the Shadows? Who'll be next in line, the Kinks? What year was that song released? Number four, Before the Next Teardrop Falls, by Freddie Fender. What is Freddie Fender's real name? Next Door to an Angel, by Neil Sedaka. Married 62 years, but what was Neil Sedaka's wife's name? Next to Me by Emil Sandy. What nationality is she? Next Plane Out by Canadian Celine Dion. All you've got to do for this question is tell me who wrote the song. Number 8, Next Step is Love by Elvis Presley, a double A-side. What was the other side called? Number 9, I Can't Get Next to You by The Temptations. Check out all the W's, melwaynradio.com. Name the two writers of the song. Number 10, This Year, Next Year by The Honeycombs. Who was the lead vocalist on the song, followed by another vocalist? Number 11, last but not least, Living Next Door to Alice, an Australian group. We did the version first. Name that group. Stand by for the final clue to guess the track. Up next.
0: The final clue is here, so one last go. We'll soon see just what you really know. Pay attention one last time. The answer's near, we're sure you'll shine.
2: You must get this now. Come on, the song has been featured in various movies, TV shows and often invoking strong feelings of nostalgia. And is considered one of the greatest love songs of all time and has been covered and sampled by numerous artists across the different genres. Any idea? Now don't worry if you really haven't got it. I'll give you the answer when we get to the lost theme a little bit later in the afternoon.
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0: 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And see how many you get right.
2: Well, this is the part where I have a challenge as well as you. I've got to get to that featured year of 1982. If that record is played and you hear the computer tell you that year, you'll

0: But if all the records are played and the computer tells you all the years, but none of them in 1982, the last one played, you'll hear this. Knowing I've lost the challenge, but this is where you come in.
1: 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It's time to play 30 Minutes. 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
0: And if you get all the rounds correct, you get to pick the record of today, which will be at the top of the hour. So all to play for. And of course, I've added all the clues and the stories in the computer, but now I'm going to change the order by pressing this one button.
2: Ladies and gentlemen, I want to tell you a story.
0: And the stories all help you to work out what the record's called that's going to be playing next. Now, there's a girl, she says to her friend, can you come along? What do you mean? Well, I'm going to have my boyfriend later, but I don't know what to say to him, and I wonder if you could prompt me. Prompt you? Sort of listen to the conversation. If it's going good, and I come up with a little prompt on my phone, and I can then ask him something. Okay. Well, I'll tell you what, she says. You won't see me doing it. Why? Because I won't be there. You shouldn't be doing this thing. Really? No. Go out on your own and deal with it. If you start looking at your phone and I'm putting your answers in, it's going to look very suspicious and he's going to run away from you, isn't he? Oh, all right then. What's the song we're talking about? Will I get to that featured year? But more importantly, who's going to pick the record of today?
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0: Sam Murray. You won't see me. I can tell you in this round, Louis, Mandy, Graham, Rebecca, John and Brian James all got it correct. And you should be playing along at home.
1: So play along and take a shot. Each right guess adds to your pot. It's 30 minutes and we'll help you see. Fun for you and me.
0: Right, next clue we can give you is this. A girl's done all the shopping for her mum. She's banging on the door. The mum doesn't come out. So she shouts through the letterbox, "Mum, mum, let me in. It's your daughter. I've got all your food for you." The mother comes to the door. She says, "Why are you shouting at me, mum, her daughter?" "Well, you couldn't hear me. So I was asking you to let me in." "Well," she said, I'll let you in, of course, and I'll make you a nice cup of tea. But you don't need to go shouting like that. Thank you for getting me shopping." What's the song we're talking about? Well, I get to the featured year being 1982. But who's importantly going to pick the record of today?
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0: Best of Sensations. Let me in. I can tell you in this round, Louis, Linda, Jordan, Larry, Graham and Brian James all got it correct. Now you should all be totting up your scores like I am.
1: Score them all and have no fear. Choose your song from any year. The hourly top's your time to shine. Get those answers and you'll be fine.
0: Chap goes to his friend, you know what? He says, I've got this feeling. He says, what do you mean a feeling? He says, well, I don't think it's going to be going well for us tonight. What, at the pub quiz? Yeah, he says, it's more than a feeling, you know. I think we're going to get it wrong. He said, why? He said, well, the team we've got are useless. You've got Derek, hasn't got a word to say to anyone. He's got no clue. You've got Raymond, who doesn't know anything. And you've got Shep, who's even worse. And it's just you and me. So he says, you're probably right about that feeling, you know. He said, I probably am. I know I am. What's the song we're talking about? Will I get to that featured year? But more importantly, who's going to pick the record of today?

0: Boston. More than the feeling. I tell you, in this round, Louis, Mandy, Graham, Rebecca, John and Brian James all got it correct. Grandson talking to his granddad, said, "Granddad, tell me, you know, in the olden days," he goes, "yeah." He says, "Anything remind you of any years that went by?" He said, "Well, I've got to be the 69. He said, "Why, 1969? He said, "Well, that was a summer, that was. It was one of the hottest summers you could actually cook an egg on a pavement." "Really?" "Yes," he said, "it was really hot. And, you know, that was definitely a summer to be remembered." "Well," he said, "thanks, Granddad, for that. I'm doing a history course, and they asked me to tell me any years that I could put little clues to." "Well, you've got that one then, haven't you? 1969, hot summer, that's what it was." "Great," he said, "thank you very much. What's the song we're talking about? Will I get to that featured year? But more importantly, who's going to pick the record of today?
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0: That's Bryan Adams, Summer of 69. I can tell you Louie, Mandy, Graham, Rebecca, Larry and Brian James all got this round correct. And don't be shy, you can ask your friends to help you as well.
1: Test your friends. Let's hear them cheer. Each title guest, your song gets near. So take the challenge. Come on, let's go. With a tune to make your juices flow.
0: Samantha comes home from school and she goes, "Oh, Dad, Dad, so why are you so sad?" She says, "Sadness is not the word. You know Ginger next door? What, the cat? Yeah, he died. And I'm so upset. Oh, my goodness, I'm very sad and sadness is all I've got." "Don't worry. I'm sure she'll buy another cat. Well, that Ginger's been out for years and I've grew up with it and now it's not going to be here anymore. Don't worry. If anything, we'll get a cat. Will we, Dad? Will we?" The mother wasn't very pleased, but they got a cat nevertheless. What's the song we're talking about? Will I get to that featured year? But more importantly, who's going to pick the record of today?
1: Mal Wayne in the Afternoon. Playing the best music through the decades.

sadness, an enigma. I can tell you in this round, Louis, Mandy, Linda, Jordan and Graham and Brian James all got it correct. Right, let's have a look at the last one then. Let's have some fun with this. It is this. There's an archery club and one of the archery arrows hits one of the passers-by and he falls to the ground. So the organiser goes, oh my goodness, what's happened here? Anyway, they go and take the guy into hospital and they find out he's been poisoned. She says, well, what's been going on? So he calls up the guy whose arrow is. He says, what have you been dipping that arrow in? He says, I don't know. He says, I found this stuff in the garden, so I tapped the end of it and I thought it would go in better into the board. He said, well, you've poisoned the guy. There's going to be a real problem now and we're going to have to suspend you. Oh, he said, I didn't mean it. I thought I was getting it into the slipping easier. He said, well, if you wouldn't have hit him with the arrow, you'd have been fine. What's the song we're talking about? Will I get to that featured year? More importantly, who's going to pick the record of today?

0: Feature Story News in Washington, I'm Nick Harper. Saudi Arabia has been forced to shut a key crude oil pipeline following multiple attacks. It comes as the Iran-backed Houthis have tightened their grip on the Red Sea coastline. The US has marked the 25th anniversary of the 9/11 terror attacks, with President Donald Trump attending a ceremony at the Pentagon. And the Indian Prime Minister Narendra Modi and Russian President Vladimir Putin have held bilateral talks in New Delhi ahead of this weekend's BRICS summit.
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0: That's ABC and Poison Arrow. We're going to get to the scores as soon as I top them up.
1: The following takes place between 3 p.m. and 4 p.m.
2: The judges' scores are in.
0: They are indeed. I can tell you in reverse order. Scoring 3 points, Larry, Terry and Linda. 4 points, Rebecca and Jordan. 5 points, Mandy and John. But with a staggering 6 points, we got a three-way tie. Yes, between Louis, Graham and Brian James. Well done.
3: Congratulations.
0: And they all said, could we have Percy Faith? And a theme from A Summer Place? Of course we can.
3: Well done, well done, well done.
1: Now, back to the records.
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0: I know Mike James will like this one, won't you, Mike?

ever the three-way tie before? Big congratulations to Louis, Graham and Brian James for getting it right. Hopefully you got it right at home as well.

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2: And today it's Dr. Hook, known as Dr. Hook and the Medicine Show until 1975, is an American rock band formed in Union City, New Jersey. The band had a commercial success in the 1970s with hits like Sylvia's Mother, 1972, the cover of Rolling Stones magazine, 1973, Only 16, 1976, a little bit more, 1976 as well. But this one, I better love next time.

That's Dr. Hook and Bill and Love next time. Well, in addition to its own material, Dr. Hook and the Medicine Show perform songs written by the poet Shel Silverstein. The band had 8 years of hits in the United States. Its music spanning acoustic ballads and soft rock was played on top 40 easy listening and country music outlets throughout the English-speaking world. In recent years, the band's mellow 70s hits, such as this one, Sharing the Night Together. Sounds perfect, doesn't it?

It's Dr. Hook and Shirley Knight together. Well, in 1985, after the original band split, Dennis Le Corrier released several solo albums and toured under the name of Voice of Dr. Hook, and Dennis Le Corrier celebrates Dr. Hook's Hits History Tour. Bit of a mouthful, wasn't it? Now fronting the band, Dr. Hook starring Dennis Le Corrier, he started the Dr. Hook 50th Anniversary World Tour. This was in 2019, but this was postponed due to the kidney problems. The band resumed their 50th Anniversary Tour on September the 3rd, 2021, with a show over Manchester, Bridgewater Hall, and with performances scheduled by the Scandinavians, the UK, Ireland, and in 2022. Currently, Le Crane's version of Dr. Hook is made up of John Maher, Michael Cordell, Damien Cooper, Tim Bai, John Paul, and Ryan Farmerly. We'll put them away now. Bring out another ad next time.

0: Suspect.
1: Now, we gave you the heads up earlier to get your kettle ready, so hopefully you got it ready. We've got three great records to put your feet up with, and of course, we're going to give you the answers to question time. Now, we have to get Donald ready because he hogs the old kettle and we can't wake him up. But I've got a cunning plan. By playing this, it seems to wake him up every time.
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1: 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Thank you.
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0: 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Tea so hot and tea so comforting, that's why I vote tea. Tea lovers everywhere, why not have one now?
1: I will if it's all plain to you. Lovely. Sugar, oh, two lumps, please. Oh, divine. 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
3: How'd you get on with Next in the title? Get It Right Next Time by Jerry Rafferty. What was the album that he was on? Night Owl. Next Time by Cliff Richard. What were the Shadows called before they were called the Shadows? They were known as the Drifters between 1958 and 1959. Who'll Be the Next in Line by the Kinks? What year was the song released? 1965. Before the Next Teardrop Falls by Freddie Fender, we asked you, what is Freddie Fender's birth name? Vladimir Gusu Halter. Hope I got that right. Next Door to an Angel, Neil Sedaka. We asked you, what was Neil Sedaka's wife's name? Married in 1962, it was Liba Sedaka. Next to Me by Emir Sandy. What nationality is she? Well, she's Scottish. Number 7, Next Plane Out by Celine Dion. Who wrote the song? Dion Warren. Number 8, The Next Step is Love, Elvis Presley. It was a double A-side, but what was the other side? It was called I've Lost You. Number 9, I Can't Get Next to You by The Temptations. Check out all the W's, MelwaynRadio.com. See me singing along. The two writers were Norman Whitfield and Barrett Strong. Number 10, This Year, Next Year by The Honeycombs. We were looking for the vocalist, and it was Dennis DeLi and drummer Honey Latree. Last but not least, number 11, Living Next Door to Alice. We asked you, who was the original that actually sung the song? It was an Australian group. Their name was New World. Of course it was. Three great records to put your feet up with. Don't Put Your Feet Down to the Last Ones Played. Barry Ryan and Kitsch. Frankie Valli and the Four Seasons, Silver Star. And the Gene Genie, David Bowie. So you got three great records to put your feet up with. If anyone dares to disturb you, tell me your tea break. And I'll deal with it after me break. All I can say is, enjoy your break, whatever it might be.

Three records for tea were Keish and Barry Ryan, Silver Star, Frankie Valli and Those Four Seasons, and the Gene Genie, David Bowie. It takes care of our 3 o'clock tea break today.

0: Tea break is officially over. You know what they say.
1: What keeps my whistle wet? 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
4: 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And here's one that's coming just now.
0: Shelley says, Mel, could you please play this great record by Brian and Michelle? Matchstalk Men and Matchstalk Cats and Dogs. I love this. I've actually got one of Lowry's paintings up on my wall.

0: Thanks, Shelley, for that one. By Michelle, Matchstalk Men and Matchstalk Cats and Dogs. And we got another one.
1: If you send us a request, we'll be glad to play it for you. And here's one just coming right now.
0: David said, could you please play The Sweet Talking Woman, the Electric Light Orchestra. Love this record to death. If you could play it now, I'd appreciate it.

0: Electric Light Orchestra. Sweet Talking Woman. Thanks for all your requests. Now we're going to look at the classic artist, which is Kenneth Arthur Dodd, after this.
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0: And today it's Sir Kenneth Arthur Dodd, 8th of November 1927 to the 11th of March 2018. Known professionally as Ken Dodd, was an English comedian, actor and singer. He was described as the last great music hall entertainer and was primarily known for his live stand-up performances. It was known that he could go there for a three-hour performance and he'd still be there 5 hours later. A lifelong resident of Notting Ash neighbourhood in Liverpool, Dodd started his career as an entertainer in the mid-1950s. His performance included rapid, incessant delivery of often serial jokes and would run for several hours, frequently past midnight. His verbal and physical comedy was supplemented by his red, white and blue tickety stick, well, I should say tickling stick, prop, but these colours could change for occasions such as St. Patrick's Day, 17th of March, when he would choose a green, white and orange pair. He often introduced the sticks with a characteristic upbeat greetings of how tickled I am. The first one I got for you is happiness.

Ken Dodd there with Happiness. Well, he often mixed comedy with songs, both serious and humorous. And with his original speciality, ventriloquism, he had several hit singles, primarily as a ballad singer in the 1960s, and occasionally appeared in dramatic roles. He performed on radio and television and popularised the characters, the Diddy Men. Last one I got for you is Tears.

0: That's Ken Dodd and Tears. Dodd was knighted in 2017 and New Year's Honours for services to entertainment and charity. His stage career lasted over 60 years and he's continued to perform until the end of 2017. He died on the 11th of March 2018 at the age of 90. We'll put him away now. Bring out another act next time.
1: Sweet dreams, dear.
0: We're going to look at Guest of Track next and find out how you got on at home.
2: 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Just thought I'd tell you that. You gotta listen if you wanna hear a sound that's better than the other stations around. It's got me raving. I'm always craving the sophisticated.

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1: It's Guess the Track. Now, are you sure it wasn't hard or too obscure? Here comes the answer, loud and clear. If you've got it, you can cheer.
3: Well, Doug, Darren, Charles, Marty, Liz, Albert, Graham, Robert, Brian, James, and Mike Jones all got it correct. Well done, everyone. Did you get it at home? Hopefully you did. This is how we got it in the studio.

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1: 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Is it a pat on the back or Try Again, Jack?
0: And if you did, well done. And if you didn't, there's always tomorrow.
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0: Looking at the clock on the wall, it tells me it's time for the best disco in town. 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
1: Where's that time gone? Got to slide away for another day. You turn me inside. Remember, the fun starts at 1 and we'll be knocking on your door tomorrow. Say goodbye, Jack.
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1: So whatever you're doing tonight, stay tuned. Plenty of good tracks coming around. And round and keeping round. You going through the night. Don't be late tomorrow. Boy, you turn me. I'll see you then. And I'll say ta-ra for now.

0: thing gets going then. And that brings us to the end of another fantastic show. Remember, all the respected stations will drive you home safely. And you can catch up on any missed moments by checking out our Mixcloud page, where all the shows are uploaded just 15 minutes after we go off air. 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We're here for you Monday to Friday, and we want to hear from you on our request line that is open on 020 80 80 0828. Call in to say hi or leave a song dedication for tomorrow. Make sure to like our Facebook page, Mal Wayne in the Afternoon, to stay updated on all the fun we're having. Remember, the fun starts at 1 and I'll knock on your door till 4. We truly appreciate you tuning in today, and we can't wait for you to do it all over again tomorrow. But for now, take care and keep those good vibes rolling. We'll see you soon.
1: Mal Wayne has left the building.
2: Feature Story News in Washington, I'm Nick Harper. Saudi Arabia has been forced to shut a key crude oil pipeline following multiple attacks. It comes as the Iran-backed Houthis have tightened their grip on the Red Sea coastline. The US has marked the 25th anniversary of the 9/11 terror attacks, with President Donald Trump attending a ceremony at the Pentagon. And the Indian Prime Minister Narendra Modi and Russian President Vladimir Putin have held bilateral talks in New Delhi ahead of this weekend's BRICS summit.
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0: James Ross. Now, James Ross is kicking off another hour of the greatest hits of music.
1: It's the greatest hits of music.
2: Another coin in the jukebox, and that gives us, yes, the last 50 years of hits on the greatest hits of music.
1: Good.

It was the fifth and final single from Culture Club's second album, Colour by Numbers. That came out in 1983. The song was a hit in 1984. Every week we dig through the archives to unearth some classics.

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1: Sweet dreams are made of these.
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2: It's the greatest hits of music.
0: So how are you doing? I hope you've had a good few days and are ready to relax and enjoy yourself as we play through some of our favourite hits from years gone by. And here's a song from an artist who hadn't had a hit for a while, but suddenly came back into the chart.
1: Melody.

It was Arista Records executive the late Clive Davis that reinvigorated Carlos Santana's career. He brought in Rob Thomas to write Carlos a song. That was the song, but it wasn't originally intended that Rob would sing it. But the demo was so good that they went, you go ahead. Okay, let's get into some future hits now. All you gotta do is say something. Okay, new from Becky Hill and Sonny Federa together. This is Say Something.

So three new ones for you. Sonny Federa, Becky Hill, and their new song, Say Something. Chaka Khan, Curious Subject, and Stella Lefty, and Summer, You Were Mine. Talking of Stella Lefty. Oh.

Riding high in the charts around the world, including the US and the UK. Still a lefty. And Boston. Lucy standing by to hear from you. If you'd like to drop us a line, James Ross at greatesthitsandmusic.com. The

She was known as the Teen Queen because she was only 16 when she recorded the song under the mentorship of Quincy Jones, who had actually run into Phil Spector at the same day and hadn't told him that he'd recorded it with Leslie. Phil said that he just found this great song called It's My Party. He was going to record it with the Crystals. Quincy pressed 100 copies and got them out to the radio quickly.

It was a song which was actually written and recorded by Paul Anker in 1970, but the most successful version of the song was that one, the version by Tom Jones, which was a huge hit in 1971. And it wasn't until 2013 that Paul Anker got together with Tom Jones and recorded a joint version of the song for Paul Anker's Duets

0: miracle so far on this hour of the show. We started things off with Culture Club and It's a Miracle. Then it was Santana and Smooth. And from the charts of 2026, Stella Lefty and Boston. We went back to the 60s for Leslie Gore and It's My Party. And to the 70s for Tom Jones and She's a Lady. And this is the brand new song from Bruno Mars from the charts of 2026. It is On My Soul.
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through 1980 for Spirit of Radio from Rush. Neil Peart, the drummer and lyricist with Rush, explained that it was a tribute to everything that was good about radio, celebrating his appreciation of magical moments, as he put it, that he'd had since childhood, of hearing the right song at the right

Well, Dua Lipa's been packing the hits since 2016, at least 10 years since Hotter Than Hell was in the charts and was a massive success for her. Before that, it was Rush and 1980s, celebrating everything that's great about radio. We love that. The spirit of radio. It's a-

Originally, it was a hit for Tavares back in 1975, part of the 70s disco boom, but it was Take That that made it their own. 17 years later, in 1992, It Only Takes a Minute. Okay, let's get into the Mystery TV theme tune now.

Oh, this is rather familiar, isn't it? But remember, we're looking for a TV show theme. Okay, on TV, this was first seen in 1969. Through until 1978, it was based on the original film by Blake Edwards, which went on to have a number of episodes itself. But this was animation, comedy, slapstick. Lots of short episodes. But there were also some longer episodes as well. Originally, it started out on NBC and then ABC, and of course, seen around the world on multiple TV networks. What was the name of the TV show?

Don't know what you've got until you say goodbye. Affirmation. Savage Garden. No, no, no, no. A lyrical wonder. That going back to the charts of the millennium year 2000. Okay, this is our mystery TV theme tune.

So this is an animated TV show. Comedy, slapstick, anthology, originally based on a movie from the 60s. Well, the concept, the character, and the music were. But yes, this one came out first in 1969 and ran through until 1979. It starred the voices of Rich Little, Dawes Butler, John Byner, and Don Diamond. It was shorts, cartoons. What was it called? The Pink Panther.

For me, that is one of Lynyrd Skynyrd's greatest songs, Sweet Home Alabama from 1974. So did you get our Mystery TV theme? It was The Pink Panther Show. D.

John Lennon gave the song to his Beatles bandmate Ringo Starr to include on his 1981 album Stop and Smell the Roses. But when John was shot and killed in December 1980, Ringo didn't feel comfortable recording it. John Lennon's recording of Nobody Told Me finally resurfaced in 1984, and then it was a hit and included on his Milk and Honey album.

9 to 5 from Dolly Parton, title track from the film of 1980. That back in the charts after Dolly's death, her music has seen an extraordinary radio and streaming surge these past couple of weeks. More than 930 US stations played Dolly, up from just 135, delivering over 13,000 spins in just 1 week. A tribute stretched overseas as well, with one Dutch station playing Dolly continuously from 9 to 5, while globally she became the world's most streamed artist for a day. Well, in other showbiz

And celebrity stories, a new Prince album opens up his legendary vault, bringing together 10 previously unreleased recordings. Timeless spans decades of Prince's career, with material recorded between 1977 and 2016. Released 10 years after his death, it's the first Prince collection assembled to feature unreleased music from every major era of his career. And we'll play a track from the album later in the show. And Olivia Rodrigo's first Daisy Chain Fields Festival has raised $10 million for charities supporting women and girls. The event featured a female-led lineup, including Chapel Roan and Olivia herself, with Stevie Nicks among special guests. The money is being distributed to non-profits working across women's health, rights, and support services.

seemed quite outrageous at the time. Blue Pearl and Naked in the Rain, back to 1990. Okay, let's dive into the birthday file now and say happy birthday for this week to Steve, to Jason, Andy, to Simon, Sabina, Innes, to Jan, also to Keiko, Samana, and to you if it's your birthday. How are you celebrating? Hope you're going to do some wild stuff. And most of all, make sure that you have a giant slice

0: feature Story News in Washington. I'm Nick Harper. Saudi Arabia has been forced to shut a key crude oil pipeline following multiple attacks. It comes as the Iran-backed Houthis have tightened their grip on the Red Sea coastline. The US has marked the 25th anniversary of the 9/11 terror attacks, with President Donald Trump attending a ceremony at the Pentagon. And the Indian Prime Minister Narendra Modi and Russian President Vladimir Putin have held bilateral talks in New Delhi ahead of this weekend's BRICS summit.
1: 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Like this.

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0: Incredible that it was the 8th hit single from Michael Jackson's album Bad back in 1989. It's the sound of the 60s, the 70s, the 80s, and right up to today. The tunes you remember, the hits you love, from the soundtrack of your life. 2 hours every week, we bring you the greatest hits of music.
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0: And in a moment, we'll have the movie minute.

founding member of Supertramp, Roger Hodgson, says, I wrote It's Raining Again on a day when I was feeling sad because I'd lost a friend. I was in England looking outside the window and it was pouring rain and literally the song came to me. Okay, let's do the movie minute now. Well, if you're looking for something to watch, then here are some of the films out there or streaming online right now. And starting with one of the greatest hits of the movies, and it is The Untouchables. The Oscar-winning 1987 crime drama starring Kevin Costner as Agent Elliot Ness, determined to bring Al Capone to justice during Prohibition. Facing corruption across Chicago, Ness assembles a small, incorruptible team to take down the ruthless gangster. It is The Untouchables. Well, coming up to date now, and Swapped stars Michael B. Jordan in this animated fantasy comedy as Ollie, a tiny woodland creature who unexpectedly swaps bodies with a majestic bird. Forced to experience life as each other, the unlikely pair must work together through a series of wild adventures. It is Swapped. And Good Fortune stars Keanu Reeves in this comedy as Gabrielle, a well-meaning but inept angel who meddles in the lives of a struggling gig worker and his wealthy employer. When his plan spectacularly backfires, Gabrielle loses his wings and creates unexpected chaos. It is Good Fortune, starring Keanu Reeves. Our other selections, Swapped, starring Michael B. Jordan, and The Untouchables, the 1987 crime drama, starring Kevin Costner.

apparently it started out as a piano ballad before it was turned into this mixed pop song, which has been huge around the world. For Taylor Swift from Toy Story 5, I Knew It, I Knew You. It's the greatest hits of music. Feeling good, feeling fine. This is the greatest hits of music. The greatest.

apparently the song was inspired by Lamont Dozier's unrequited love for a girl when he was a teenager. It was Bernadette, Levi Stubbs and the Four Tops from 1967.

The original band was Neil Christian and the Crusaders, and at one point it featured amongst its members the original guitarist and founder of Led Zeppelin, Jimmy Page. This was a solo hit that Neil Christian had. It was a one-hit wonder, actually, in the charts of 1966. It was That's Nice.

0: Well, so far on this hour of the show, we started things off with Michael Jackson and Leave Me Alone. Then it was Supertramp, It's Raining Again. Taylor Swift gave us I Knew It, I Knew You from the charts of 2026. Good Grief from Bastille. And then from the 60s, from 67, The Four Tops and Bernadette. And from 66, Neil Christian and That's Nice. And this is from the brand new album, 10 Years After His Death, by Prince. It's called Timeless, and the song is I Am You.
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It was the song that brought them to our attention back in 1985. Mick Hucknall and Simply Red, and playing it from the album, the 25th anniversary, Money's Too Tight to Mention.

0: Tommy James and the Shondells was number one back in 1968 with Money Money. Later, of course, that was covered by Billy Idol. One of the biggest number ones around the world at the moment is Ella Langley. Choosing Texas is number one in Canada on the US Billboard Hot 100. Also number one in New Zealand and Australia. And this is the song which has been topping the charts and continues to do so at number one in Ireland.
1: My heart, it has been broken by who I cannot tell.

Some Will Never Settle from Kingfisher, number one in Ireland at the moment. Number one on the Europe Official Top 100, Die Die from Shakira and Burna Boy, the World Cup anthem. That song also number one in Austria, in the Netherlands, in Portugal, Switzerland, Germany, Belgium, Norway and Sweden. Number one in Italy is Moving to the Sun from Hugel, Ultranate and Email Angel. That's also number one in Bulgaria this week. And this was number one in 1998.

So three number ones in a row for you. Tommy James and the Shondells from 1968, Money Money. And then it was number one in Ireland at the moment, The Sun Will Never Settle from Kingfisher. And from 1998, Steps. Big number one, their cover of the Bee Gees hit Tragedy.

You know, there were two artists who recorded this song. Trisha Yearwood recorded a country version, which won the best Grammy. And Leanne Rimes recorded it at the age of 15. And she was performing the song at the same Grammys. It was a huge hit, probably the biggest hit, though, for Leanne Rimes. How Do I Live?

from the charts of 2026, Anotra and 54 Ultra, and Talk to You. Well, catching up now with some more showbiz and celebrity stories, and no reason has been given so far as to why Post Malone has postponed his upcoming tour dates across Asia and Australia, which also includes his headline appearances at the Strumming Bird Festival. Organisers there say the festival will continue with replacements added. October's dates were to include some of Post Malone's biggest headline shows so far. The Who have reunited with longtime drummer Zach Starkey after a split that seemed to end their relationship. Roger Daltrey revealed that Zach has been rehearsing with the band again and said it sounded great. That could mean more gigs from The Who, with the band now considering European dates despite completing their farewell tour of North America. And Harry Styles has begun a 30-show residency at New York's Madison Square Garden, running through until October. The sold-out shows form part of his Together Together World Tour and mark his only US shows of 2026. Harry's taking over the arena for 2 months, with the final concert scheduled around Halloween.

It was his story, of course. Jimmy Somerville of Bronski Beat and Small Town Boy from 1983. Well, thanks to our producer and web guru, Lucy, to our backroom team this time of Julie and Glenn. This is James Ross, and I'll leave you today with a classic from Stretch from the 70s, and hope you can join me again same time, same place for some more of the latest and greatest. Have fun, take it easy, and I'll see you then.

Feature Story News in Washington, I'm Nick Harper. Saudi Arabia has been forced to shut a key crude oil pipeline following multiple attacks. It comes as the Iran-backed Houthis have tightened their grip on the Red Sea coastline. The US has marked the 25th anniversary of the 9/11 terror attacks, with President Donald Trump attending a ceremony at the Pentagon. And the Indian Prime Minister Narendra Modi and Russian President Vladimir Putin have held bilateral talks in New Delhi ahead of this weekend's BRICS summit.

There we go, the legendary Chris Rea there and The Road to Hell here on A Blast from the 80s. Sadly and tragically, he passed away just before Christmas in 2025. By the way, that is The Road to Hell Part 2. If you can, listen to Part 1 and Part 2 together. They are absolutely brilliant. Welcome along to A Blast from the 80s. My name is Gary. Thank you very much for joining us here today on your very favourite radio station. We have got your song, we have got the lyrical game, and also the first and last singles to be released in the 1980s from a particular American band. Find out what that band is and find out what their first and last singles released in the 80s were. Very, very shortly indeed. But before that, we are going to go back to 1988 and we are going to play for you some Richard Marx and Hold On to the Night. But before that, a fantastic tune that was first released in 1984. It was then re-released in 1985, where it achieved some phenomenal success around the world. Here are the Pet Shop Boys, and this is West End Girls.

0: There we go, Richard Marx and Hold On to the Nights from the album Richard Marx. It was the fourth and final single to be released from his debut album and his first to reach number one in America as well, reaching, of course, as it was, number one on the Billboard Hot 100. It was a single that would also reach number six in Canada, although elsewhere it would struggle outside of North America anyway, only reaching number 60 in the UK, number 70 in Australia, and a lot more elsewhere on a global scale. But great tune, and of course, his first number one in America. Before that, you heard from the Pet Shop Boys and West End Girls. It was first released in 1984. It was a big club hit in the United States and also some European countries as well. It was then re-recorded for their first studio album, Please, and in October 1985, the new version was released. It was a number one hit in America and also the UK as well, and it also achieved top of the chart status in Canada, Finland, New Zealand, and also Norway as well. Fantastic tune, got to be said. Absolutely brilliant. Pet Shop Boys as well, still doing some fantastic music even nowadays. Right then, here on A Blast from the 80s, time for your bits. Time for this.
1: David Bowie, Cyndi Lauper, Madonna, or maybe Tears the Fears. It's time for your song, here on A Blast from the 80s.
0: Yeah, it is time then for your song, and today's your song comes from Simon. Thank you very much, Simon, for your song. It is a first song on today's show. Still got some of these to get through, if I'm honest with you. And Simon says, hello, Gary, my name is Simon, and my first song I bought was back in 1983, where I was a 11-year-old lad that grew my hair, that had all the t-shirts and basically all the clothes of some of my idols back in the early 1980s. But there was one particular band that I loved to dress up as, and that was Duran Duran. I was so happy to be able to buy my very first single back in 1983. It was by Duran Duran. The song was called Is There Something I Should Know. If you could play it for me, that'd be great. Thankfully nowadays, well, at least my wife would say thankfully anyway, I don't dress up like Simon Le Bon anymore. And yes, Simon is my name, but it has nothing to do with Simon Le Bon. It was my parents' fault. Anyway, please could you play the song Duran Duran, Is There Something I Should Know. Thank you very much from Simon. So, Simon, thank you for your email. And this is your first song that you bought back in the 1980s. This is your song. This is Duran Duran. And, of course, Is There Something I Should Know? Please.

There we go. Released in 1983. That was Duran Duran there. And Is There Something I Should Know? It was a single that would become their first number one hit. And it was also a single as well that would reach number four on the Billboard Hot 100. And also as well, it would be a single that would get to number two in Finland, also Ireland as well, number four in Australia, number five in New Zealand, number seven in Switzerland. Basically, it was a top 30 hit wherever it was released. As they say, the rest is history. Thank you very much to you, Simon, for your first song that you brought back in the 1980s. And if you want your song played out on a future show, please do get in touch. Love to hear from you. We'll give you the details on how you can do that a little bit later on. Of course, your song could be your first song that you bought in the decade, maybe the first song that you put into your cassette or CD player, if you were lucky enough to have one of those in your car back in the 1980s when you passed your test. Maybe it was a song you danced to at the school disco. I'm still waiting for someone to dance along to Spandau Ballet's True. Hasn't happened yet. Maybe you're the first. Of course, don't lie about it. Just send an email. Be that person and says, yeah, my first song, my song is True by Spandau Ballet, where I met my current wife or ex-wife or whatever. You know what I mean. Anyway, there we go. That's all I need you to do for me. If you can, please, please, please do get in touch. Right, still to come, we have got your first and last song from the decade. I had to think then for a minute. And we've also got the lyrical game as well. But before all of that, from the album Hold an Old Friend's Hand, released in 1988, the lead single to that particular album, here is Tiffany and All This Time.

0: All This Time proved to be a decent success chart-wise in the world. It reached number 6 in America, becoming her fourth and final top 10 single on that particular chart. It also was a single that reached the top 10 in Canada and was a number 24 hit in Ireland and a top 50 hit in the United States. Unfortunately, though, it didn't have any success on mainland Europe or Australasia. There we go, you can't win them all. Right then, we are going to play for you today's first and last song played, or released, I should say, in the 1980s from a particular band. That band is R.E.M., and that's coming up next.
1: This is a blast from the 80s with Gary Hopkins.
0: Yes, this is a blast from the 80s. My name is Gary. Thank you very much for joining us here today on your very favorite radio station. Right, so we are going to play for you now our kind of our newish feature. Okay, I love this feature. Okay, and of course, you know, your involvement is very, very much appreciated on this one. So if you've got a particular band or artist that you want us to play the first and last single released in this particular decade, then please do get in touch. Of course, details a little bit later on. Let's play that jingle.
1: Now, it's time for the first and last song released in this great decade. But by whom?
0: Yeah, so it is then time for today's first and last from the 1980s. And today we are going to play the first song to be released by R.E.M. And then, of course, in just a moment, you're going to hear the last song released by R.E.M. in the 1980s as well. So their very first single then that was released was back in 1981. It was actually a non-album single called Radio Free Europe. It was with, when I should say, they were with the record company Hip Tone Productions. And, well, do you know what? It didn't chart anywhere. So it was re-released back in 1983 by IRS Records when they joined that particular company, basically. So there we go. And we're going to play that particular single here on A Blast from the 80s. So this is the IRS version of Radio Free Europe from 1983. This is R.E.M.

0: There we go. First and last songs then from R.E.M. That was the fourth and final single released by them from their sixth studio album called Green that was released in 1988. It was actually only released in America, but did actually fail to chart on the Billboard Hot 100. Before that, you heard their first single that they released. It was originally released in 1981 on the short-lived independent record label Hip Tone. It was then basically really released on the IRS Records label simply because of all the acclaim that they received and success that they got from that particular single as well. The re-recording for the IRS version became their first charting single, peaking at number 78 on the Billboard Hot 100. Although in 2024, Rolling Stone ranks it at 174 on the greatest songs of all time. And also in 2009, it was added to the Library of Congress's National Recording Registry for setting the pattern of later indie rock releases by breaking through on college radio in the face of mainstream radio's general indifference. There we are. Of course, REM got on to massive, massive things throughout the 1980s and also 1990s and also beyond as well. To date of the recording of this particular single, they have released 15 studio albums, 5 live albums, and also 63 singles. They were formed in 1980 by, of course, Michael Stipe, guitarist Peter Buck, bassist, how do you pronounce that? I never know. Mike Mills, and also drummer Bill Berry as well. And of course, they were pivotal in the development of alternative rock as well. Their style has inspired many other rock bands and musicians, and the band became one of the first alternative rock acts to experience breakthrough commercial success. And they have sold nearly 100 million albums worldwide. They, of course, are massive. So, hope you enjoyed that. First and last songs then released by REM. And as I said earlier on in the show, you've got a particular artist you want us to play the first and last single released in this particular decade. Please, by all means, get in touch. We'll give you the details on how you can do that a little bit later on. Right then, here on A Blast from the 80s, it's time to test your musical lyrical knowledge, even if I get my words out, of this particular decade. It's time for this.
1: What is the title of the song and who is the artist? It's time for the lyrical game.
0: Yeah, it is time then for today's lyrical game here on A Blast from the 80s, where basically I read out to you the first four lines of a song from this particular decade. All you got to do is guess what that song is. I'll give you a clue as well, maybe. Who knows? Anyway, here are today's lyrics, okay? Something in the way you love me won't let me be. I don't want to be your prisoner, so baby, won't you set me free? Stop playing with my heart. Finish what you start. There we go. Those are the lyrics. Now, shall I give you... Yes, okay, I'll give you a clue. Okay, so this particular single, okay, was released in 1984. Okay, 1984. And it was on this particular artist's self-titled album as well. And it was a debut album as well for this particular artist. So anyway, do you know? Do you think you know? Or do you not have a Scooby-Doo? Well, you have got precisely approximately 10 seconds or so to basically take your guess at the song today. The song is the most important thing. The artist, okay, if you get it, great, fantastic, brilliant, wonderful stuff. But it's the song which is the most important thing. Right, so here we go. Let's put you out of your misery. Here is today's Blast from the 80s lyrical game song. And yes, I knew that was longer than 10 seconds.

0: You get on with that one. Of course, it was Madonna and Borderline, taken from her debut studio album, which was also called Madonna as well. That was her first top 10 hit in America, reaching number 10 on the Billboard Hot 100. It was released and then re-released in lots of other countries, basically due to the success of other singles that were released before Borderline or after Borderline and then re-released again, you know what I mean. So it did actually chart at number 3 in the Netherlands. It would reach number 2 eventually in the UK. It would also reach number 2 as well in Belgium and number 9 in Denmark. It would be a, as I mentioned, top 10 hit in America, reaching number 10. It only reached number 25 in Canada. It would be a number 1 hit. Irish always recognise some good singles and good singers, and of course it would be a number one hit in that particular country. So well done if you got it right, commiserations if you got it wrong. We of course will do that again next time here on the show. We've come to the end of today's Blast from the 80s. Yes, I know it's a sad time, but don't worry, we'll be back very, very soon with some more fantastic tunes from the 1980s and lots more as well. Don't forget, please do get in touch for your song, your first song played in the car, first song you danced to with your current wife, all those kind of things like that. Or if you want an artist or a group or singers, duo, whatever, for the first and last feature, also please do get in touch as well. Here are the ways that you can do that.
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0: Yes, so please do get in touch. I would love to hear from you. Right then, to finish for today, we are going to play for you a song performed by Cher, a massive hit in the mid-1980s, where, of course, she was coming back and basically releasing new music. I think she was in a couple of films which gave her a bit more popularity. But this is one of those tunes from the 1980s. This is Cher and If I Could Turn Back Time. Thanks for listening. Catch you later.

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0: Feature Story News in Washington, I'm Nick Harper. Saudi Arabia has been forced to shut a key crude oil pipeline following multiple attacks. It comes as the Iran-backed Houthis have tightened their grip on the Red Sea coastline. The US has marked the 25th anniversary of the 9/11 terror attacks, with President Donald Trump attending a ceremony at the Pentagon. And the Indian Prime Minister Narendra Modi and Russian President Vladimir Putin have held bilateral talks in New Delhi ahead of this weekend's BRICS summit.
1: Playing the greatest oldies of all time. Like this.

Welcome to the decade that brought you the original Game Boy, the TV show Friends, Mariah Carey and Dolly the Sheep. This is A Blast from the 90s with Gary Hopkins.

One of the most played songs on MTV, if not the most played song on MTV during the 1990s. That was, of course, Nirvana there and Smells Like Teen Spirit, released in 1991, would you believe? Oh yes, taken from the album Nevermind. Speaking of MTV, it won two Video Music Awards in 1992. As well, and in the charts it was a single that would reach the top 20 basically everywhere where it was released in the world. Surprisingly, only made it to number 6 in the US, number 7 in the UK, and number 9 in Canada. It also made it to number 5 in Australia and was a number 3 hit in the Netherlands. But it did make it to number 1, getting to the top of the charts in Belgium, New Zealand, and also France as well. Plus, it was a number 1 hit in Spain. What a way to start today's show. Welcome along to a blast from the 90s. Hope you're all very, very well indeed. We have got, as always, some massive, massive tunes from the 1990s, including some Colour Me Bad. In just a moment, The Earth, The Sun and The Rain is coming up for you in just a moment. But before that, German Eurodance Project Max with their 1993 hit, Get Away.

0: So they had a massive, massive flow of hits during the early 1990s. Of course, number ones with I Adore Me and Moi, I hope I got that pronounced correctly. And of course, All for Love as well. Both of those were number ones in America. And also they were a basically massive tunes globally as well. Of course, they also had I Wanna Sex You Up as well, which was also a big, big hit in 1991 as well. But that song was released in 1996. It was The Earth, The Sun and The Rain, taken from the album Now and Forever, their last top 40 hit basically anywhere in the world, gotta be said. Before that as well, you heard from German Eurodance group Max, and that was of course Get Away. It was mainly a hit in most European nations and also Japan as well, getting into the top 10 in the likes of Austria. It was also a top 10 hit as well in Belgium, Czech Republic, Denmark, Finland, Ireland, the Netherlands, Norway, Sweden, the UK and Switzerland, and as I said as well, also in Japan as well. There we go. Right then, here on A Blast from the 90s, it's time for your bit. It's time for this.
1: Mariah Carey, Boys to Men, Oasis, or maybe it's Whitney Houston. It's time for your song here on A Blast from the 90s.
0: Yep, it is time then for your song. And today, the email has come in from Izzy. Thank you, Izzy, for your email. It says, hello, Gary. My first song bought in the 1990s was in 1999, early 1999. I have no idea why I bought this song. It might be because of I'll Be Missing You, which, of course, Faith Evans appeared on that particular song. Loved her voice and pretty certain I was listening a lot of her stuff back in the late 1990s. And well, this was the first song that I bought. Please could you play it? It was called Love Like This. Many thanks from Izzy. So Izzy, thank you very much indeed. Yep, this is your song, your first song bought in the 1990s. This is Faith Evans and Love Like This.

0: There we go, Izzy's song on this week's Your Song. That was her first song that she bought back in the 1990s. She bought it in 1999, according to the email. That was Faith Evans there and Love Like This. It was the first single to be released from the album Keep the Faith. And you that know your music, you probably would have heard the sample there of Chic Cheer, which was released in the late 1970s, of course, by Chic. And due to the inclusion of that particular sample in the single, Bernard Edwards and Nile Rodgers are, of course, credited as co-songwriters as well. In the charts, it fared very well in mainly America and also the UK as well. It would reach number 24 on the UK singles chart, although it would reach number 8 on the UK hip hop R&B chart. It was also a single that would reach number 13 in the Netherlands, but as I said, it was big in America, reaching number 2 on the R&B hip hop songs chart and number 7 on the main Billboard Hot 100. Right, if you want your song played out on a future show, it could be your first song that you bought, could be the first song that you drove your past car. No, you know what I mean. When you pass your driving test, the first song you played on a cassette or a CD, if you were lucky enough to have a CD player in your car at the time, get in touch. This is how you do it.
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0: There we go. Make sure then you get in touch with us here on A Blast from the 90s. Right then, still to come, we've got today's lyrical game. We are going to go back to 1998 and one of the biggest singles. Not only of that year, 1999, and also the decade as well. We are going to play Cher's Believe very, very shortly indeed. But before that, a song that was released in January of 1996 and featured on an advert for a very famous brand of jeans, mostly has to be said in the UK. Here are Babylon Zoo, and this is Spaceman.

0: That was a massive, massive song then at the back end of the 1990s and was taken from her 22nd studio album that was also called Believe as well and was also released in 1998. It topped the charts in over 20 countries globally. It is her most successful single and one of the best-selling singles in music history as well. It was the biggest selling single in 1998 in the UK and remains to this date, or this recording anyway, the highest selling single by a solo female artist. It was her fifth number one on the Billboard Hot 100 in the US and topped the year-end Hot 100 singles of 1999. And it was also nominated for various awards on a global scale, including MTV Awards and also Brit Awards as well. As I said, a massive, massive song and absolutely brilliant, gotta be said. Before that, you heard from Babylon Zoo and Spaceman. It was released in 1996, January 1996, following its use in a famous Jean advert the previous year. In fact, it was the sixth song to reach number one in the UK after being featured in an ad for that famous brand of Jean. You know the one I mean, don't you? Yes, indeed. Elsewhere, it was also a number one hit in Denmark, Belgium, Austria, France, Finland, Germany as well, and also Ireland. It would also reach the top of the charts in Poland, Norway, and also Sweden as well. It would reach number four in New Zealand and also the Netherlands, number three in Australia, and would also be a number three hit in Italy. Don't ask me where it featured in American charts because I have no information about that, but it is absolutely brilliant. Right then, here on A Blast from the 90s, it's time for this.
1: What is the title of the song and who is the artist? It's time for the Lyrical Game.
0: So here we go then, time for today's Lyrical Game here on A Blast from the 90s. I'm going to give you some clues about what today's song is, okay? And then I'm going to give you the first four lyrics from this particular tune as well. All you got to do is guess what the song is, okay? So here we go. This particular single, okay, was released in June of 1999, okay? And it's a big song as well. It reached number one in 21 countries around the world. It also spent 5 weeks at the top of the US charts as well. So there we go. 1999. Very easy. Massive, massive tune. What is it? Here are your lyrics. I feel like I've been locked up tight for a century of lonely nights, waiting for someone to release me. You're licking your lips and blowing kisses my way. So what is today's Blast from the 90s Lyrical Game song? Do you know? Do you think you know? Or do you not have a Scooby-Doo? Well, have a chat amongst your friends and family, work colleagues, etc., etc. And of course, we will reveal the answer and play the tune a little bit later on in the show. Okay, good luck with all of that.

0: There we go. Written by Darren Hayes and Daniel Jones, of course, of Savage Garden. That was, of course, Truly, Madly, Deeply. It was the third single from their self-titled debut album that was also released in 1997. And it was actually the reworking of a song they originally wrote called Magical Kisses. There we are. The song reached number one in Australia, Canada, and also the US as well. And it was also a single that would do very, very well elsewhere around the world. Also getting into the top 20, basically, wherever the song was released. There we go. Right, now then, if you were alive back in the 1990s, I certainly was. There was an absolutely massive worry at the end of the decade, basically. People were worried about what they called the millennium bug, or Y2K. It refers to a widespread concern amongst computer programmers that feared that computers would not be able to handle the changeover from 1999 to 2000, resulting in general breakdowns worldwide. They say it would have cost basically up to $600 billion at the time, and others said there would be a global catastrophe as well, with a surge in hoarding activity towards the end of 1999. However, when the clock struck midnight and the new decade and century began, there were a few crashes, okay? But thanks to the unnoticed hard work of many, many computer programmers who proactively modified computer software to enable them to cope with the change, you would have not known any different whilst watching basically the clock striking 12 wherever you were watching in the world. Haha, there we are. Right then, here on A Blast from the 90s, it's time for this.
1: What is the title of the song and who is the artist? It's time for the lyrical game.
0: So earlier on today, I read out the following lyrics. I feel like I've been locked up tight for a century of lonely nights, waiting for someone to release me. You're licking your lips and blowing kisses my way. The song was a number one hit in over 20 countries and spent 5 weeks at the top of the Billboard Hot 100. Massive, massive tune. But what is it? Do you know? Do you think you know? Or do you not have a Scooby-Doo? Time to put you out of your misery. Here is today's Blast from the 90s Lyrical Game Song.

0: was nominated for Best Female Pop Vocal Performance at the 42nd Grammy Awards in the year 2000. And, well, it's just absolutely massive. It was, of course, the song that really did launch her career. And, of course, her career has gone on leaps and bounds since then as well. So, did you get it right? Well done if you did. Commiserations if you got it wrong. We, of course, will do that again next time here on the show. And we've come to the end of the show. And as always, thank you very much for tuning in today. It's been a pleasure to have your company. And don't forget, if you want to get in touch with us about anything to do with the 1990s, maybe your song or anything else, this is how you get in touch.
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0: Yeah, please do get in touch. I would love to hear from you. Right then, in the mid-1990s, the 17th official Bond film came out. It was the first one with Pierce Brosnan, change of direction from Timothy Dalton's James Bond. And in the music side of things, they got Bono and The Edge to write the song and, of course, legendary singer Tina Turner to sing it as well. It was a chart hit in Europe, reaching the top five in Austria, Finland, France, Italy and also Switzerland as well. It was a top 10 hit in the UK, less successful outside Europe, only getting to number 43 in Canada, number 63 in Australia. And it didn't even reach the top 100 on the Billboard Hot 100, but it was a number one hit in Hungary on their singles chart. Anyway, this is the theme tune to the film GoldenEye. This, of course, is Tina Turner, and we'll catch you later.

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1: So playing the greatest oldies of all.

Nature Story News in Washington, I'm Nick Harper. Saudi Arabia has been forced to shut a key crude oil pipeline following multiple attacks. It comes as the Iran-backed Houthis have tightened their grip on the Red Sea coastline. The US has marked the 25th anniversary of the 9/11 terror attacks, with President Donald Trump attending a ceremony at the Pentagon. And the Indian Prime Minister Narendra Modi and Russian President Vladimir Putin have held bilateral talks in New Delhi ahead of this weekend's BRICS summit.

0: 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But mostly, it's about feeling good. 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
5: Yes, good evening, good afternoon, good morning, and welcome to another edition of the Saturday Night Music Mix with me, Mark Farley, live from the studio by the sea. How is everyone? Hope you've had a lovely day in the sunshine. Been absolutely lovely down here on the Sunshine Coast today, and may long may it continue. Been a lovely breeze coming in off the sea. Oh, it's been nice. Anyway, we're going to keep that temperature bubbling from now between 8 and 10. We've got 2 hours of great back-to-back Saturday night tunes coming your way. As usual, we've got a bit of everything from absolutely everybody tonight. Six decades of music wrapped into 2 hours. As usual, we have your quiz. We've got your reverse the verse. And if you're feeling daring, you can play the Jukebox of Jeopardy. If you want to get in touch with me, it's really simple. Just go to sbsrequests@yahoo.com. Or find me on Facebook at the Studio by the Sea Radio page. So we're going to kick off with some 90s tonight to take it up to the quiz. This one takes you back to 1990 itself. Got to number 26 here in the UK. Track three from Jimmy Somerville's solo debut album. Fantastic cover version. Here it comes.

So two tracks there from 1990. The first one was Jimmy Somerville and Enough Is Enough. And then we had a bit of The Beloved. Do you remember that one from 1990? Got to number 39 here in the UK. It wasn't a massive hit. Yes, I'm Mark Farley, taking you out 10 o'clock tonight on your favourite radio station. Don't forget, if you've never got in touch before, make tonight you do it. Get in touch, come along, say hello. Now, we're going to stay in 1990 for this one. This was the third single from their debut album, written and produced by Stock Aitken and Walkman 4. Big fun.

So bringing you some blasts from the past from the 90s, these three. Now, we're going to stay with 1993 for this next one. It's from the first recorded by Andrew True Connection in 1976. This version was produced by Stock Aitken and Waltman. Got to number 24 here in the UK. Get your pens and papers ready, get your thinking caps on, because your quiz will be coming up very shortly. Three little questions. We'll go into them straight after this.

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2: 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And if you are on the Studio by the Sea Facebook page, the question should have popped up there about a minute ago. And obviously we'll go over them again before the end of the show. Now, tonight's first question. What is the job of the dwarfs in Snow White and the Seven Dwarfs? Question 2. Which fruit has a name that comes from the medieval Latin for seeded apple? And question 3. Which word connects these three words to make three new words? The words are day, burn, and rise. Very good evening to Lisa over there in Spain. Good evening, Lisa. Love to have your company. Very good evening to Mr. Ian Francis as well. Good evening, Ian. So, question one again. What is the job of the dwarves in Snow White and the Seven Dwarfs? Question 2. Which fruit has a name that comes from the medieval Latin for seeded apple? And question 3. Which word connects these three words to make three new words? And the words are day, burn, and rise. Get your answer to me if you want to take part in the quiz. Doesn't matter how many you get right, doesn't matter how many you get wrong. It's just a bit of fun. Now, let's have some new music. This one is a new single from Madonna and Sabrina Carpenter. It's called Bring Your Love.
3: Excuse me.

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We've got some brain boxes out there tonight. Very well done. I thought number two might stump some of you, but no, you proved me wrong as always. You never fail to surprise me on this show. Well done. Yeah, we'll go over the questions again before the end of the show, but now it's time for Reverse the Verse.

if you play Reverse the Verse every week, you know normally I'll play this for you twice, but I'm only going to play it for you once tonight, because what I've done is, it's quite a hard song to kind of find something that might be quite obvious for you. So what I've done is, 30 seconds of the song, and normally we play two 15-minute sections, but this is 30 seconds of the song. Can you tell me what this song is?

So get in touch, let me know if you know what that song is. Now, where we're going to go now, we're going to go to 2015. This song became this artist's fourth UK number one. It sold 127,000 units in its first week of release. Spent 4 weeks at number one for Jason Derulo.

0: So a bit of Jason Derulo, straight into a bit of Justin Timberlake, Can't Stop This Feeling, from the feature film Trolls. Just going to go over the questions quickly again without the music. Question one, what is the job of the dwarfs in Snow White and the Seven Dwarfs? Question two, which fruit has a name that comes from the medieval Latin for seeded apple? And question three, which word connects these three words to make three new words? So the words are day, burn and rise. So you're looking for one word that makes three words out of those three words. Does that make sense? Glad it does to you. Good evening to Hazel. Good evening, Hazel. Hope you're well. Good evening to Simone, to Damien and Millie up there in Frinton. Good evening, guys. Hope you're well up there on the Sunshine Coast. Now, going to play you a bit of a remix.
1: And I see
2: Mark Farley.
1: I always think, fetch me a towel, Barbara. I feel dirty. I want-

So another song that sounds absolutely fantastic in the sun on a Saturday evening. Bob Marley, that's the Lindscape remix. Obviously first released by Bob Marley in 78 when it got to number 9 in the UK. That one's actually from 2016 when it got to number 16 here in the UK. Very good evening to Flick. Good evening, Flick. I hope you're well. I've got a couple of requests coming up very shortly as well. But now we're going to take you to 2024. This was from the album called Birdseye. Got nothing to do with Fish Fingers, by the way. Just the name of the title. Bit of Rain.

So, Ravine Levine, I think you say that. I think that's how you say it. I'm not too sure. I try to avoid saying it, to be fair. You reverse the verse tonight, as I said, is one long song. It's 30 seconds long rather than two 15-second sections. Here it comes again. Have a very, very close listen. You might get it just from the music.

It's really weird when you get songs that have got like a constant beat through them and you reverse them, it doesn't change them much at all, but the lyrics are obviously completely different. Very good evening to Simone, to Damien, Millie. As I said earlier, Simone's been in touch. Is it Talking Heads? No, it's not Talking Heads, and it's not REM either, Simone. Keep trying, you're doing very, very well. You will get there in the end. Good evening to Adrian and Ali. Good evening to you guys. I've been to see Mamma Mia today in Birmingham. They said, can we play a bit of ABBA? Yeah, of course we can. They also want to say hello to Bridget and Paul. Hope you've had a lovely day. A bit warm sitting in the theatre, though, wasn't it? But hope you enjoyed it.

So don't forget, if you want to play your song, get in touch. Always glad to play your requests. I just stick hour and 40 minutes music together, so we've got a show, but if there's a song you want me to play, I'll gladly play it for you. So just get in touch either via the email or via the Studio by the Sea radio page.

So let's have a change around. 1982, this one. It's a song that didn't chart here in the UK. The song was the first one to be released as a single on cassette in America. First released in 1980 by the Textones. Song, as I said, didn't chart here in the UK, but a great song by the Go-Go's.

0: two great bits of rock for you on a Saturday evening. That was going to be your 9 o'clock rock, but for some reason the jingle didn't play. And if you look at the time, it's not even 9 o'clock yet, and we would have been early. But one time I'm early for 9 o'clock rock, and the jingle wouldn't play. Typical. Still never.
1: Feature story news in Washington. I'm Nick Harper. Saudi Arabia has been forced to shut a key crude oil pipeline following multiple attacks. It comes as the Iran-backed Houthis have tightened their grip on the Red Sea coastline. The US has marked the 25th anniversary of the 9/11 terror attacks, with President Donald Trump attending a ceremony at the Pentagon. And the Indian Prime Minister Narendra Modi and Russian President Vladimir Putin have held bilateral talks in New Delhi ahead of this weekend's BRICS summit.
2: Playing the greatest

I did mention at the top of the show, if you wanted to play the Jukebox of Jeopardy, you're more than welcome. I didn't explain how you play the Jukebox of Jeopardy, if you've never listened to the show before. Basically, what you do is you give me a number between 1 and 100, and we pick that song from the Jukebox of Jeopardy. Will it be a hit? Will it be a miss? Well, that's the chance you take. And Simon in France has done exactly that. He's picked number 77 on the Jukebox of Jeopardy. Simon, this is your song.

good evening to Jeff and Karen. Good evening to you both. I hope you're well. They're up there in Clapton. Good evening, guys. Love to have your company, as always. Jeff's just had his knee surgery and he's having to do the same thing as I did when I had my first hip done, having to do those pesky injections.

So a bit of Tina Turner. Steamy Windows from 1990 from her seventh studio album, Foreign Affair. Actually produced by Dan Hartman, who actually played keyboards on that. And then we went into a bit of the brilliant B-52s and Roma. I do love the B-52s. Song's about when you die and your spirit is just allowed to go wherever it wants to go. Very good evening to Pete and Sandra up there in Wiltshire. Good evening, guys. I hope you're well. Pete's chilling out, listening to the show with a nice Jack Daniels and lemonade and a packet of pickled onion Monster Munch. That's got to be a taste sensation in the morning. Good evening to Sam. Hi, Sam. I hope you're well. Sam has played the Jukebox of Jeopardy. Now, if you do listen to the show regularly, one thing I will tell you about the Jukebox of Jeopardy is it will be a song that you hear on the show. It's the kind of music we play on the show. So you're not going to get anything particularly bizarre. But Sam's picked number 4 on the Jukebox of Jeopardy. Sam, I love this song.

Now, here's a scary fact for you. That song is 27 years old this year. 27 years, isn't it scary? And believe it or not, the lovely Proclaimers were actually banned in America with that song, as a lot of them didn't understand the word haver. They thought this was some kind of satanical word. But the song is said to earn the band 5 times more in earnings than their entire catalogue of music just on that one song. You reverse the verse tonight is this. Can you tell me what this song is? Simone, listen carefully.

And your quiz questions tonight were: question one, what is the job of the dwarfs in Snow White and the Seven Dwarfs? Question two, which fruit has a name that comes from the medieval Latin for seeded apple? And question three, which word connects these three words to make three new words? And the words are day, burn and rise. Get your answers in to me, sbsrequests@yahoo.com, or send me a message via the Studio by the Sea Facebook page.

0: Vulture Vox, taking you back to 1984. Got to number three here in the UK. Mitchell said the song was inspired by the Neville Shute book called On the Beach. Which about a group, it's actually about a group of people in Australia who are waiting for nuclear radiation to fall after a nuclear war. Oh, but that's a fun book, that one. Anyway, so let's get another request going. Peter and Sandra, good evening to you guys. And I said earlier, good evening to you earlier, but you've been waiting for ages for this track. You know me, I like to put music in that goes together. You requested this one. It takes, I think, 79, 80, this one. Bit of Japan, bit of European sun.
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Oh, great Japan track, that European Sun. So Karen's played the Jukebox of Jeopardy. Good evening, Karen. I hope you're well. She's picked number 22 on the Jukebox of Jeopardy. Karen, this is your choice. What a great pick it was.

So just like the quiz and the reverse of verse, the Jukebox of Jeopardy is there to play every week if you want to have a go. Just give me a number between 1 and 100 and see what comes out.

three great mid-60s tracks there. We had The Beatles from 65, I Was Just Seeing a Face, followed by The Honeycombs, and then The Searchers, When You Walk in a Room, from 1964. Good evening to Mr. Ian Francis. He's played the jukebox of Jeopardy. He's gone for number six. And Mr. Francis, you picked a belter.

show. Let's give you answers to the quiz tonight. Question one was, what is the job of the dwarfs in Snow White and the Seven Dwarfs? Well, they're actually miners. They're actually diamond miners, but yeah, miners was the correct answer. Question two, which fruit has a name that comes from the medieval Latin for seeded apple? I thought, look, you were going to struggle with this, but you didn't. The answer to that one is pomegranate. And question three, which word connects these three words to make three new words? And the words were day, burn and rise. And the word we were looking for was sun. Sunday, sunburn and sunrise. Well done to Jeff and Karen, to Hazel, to Simone, to Ian Francis. All got in 3 out of 3 on the quiz. Reverse the verse tonight was only two people. That was Simon and Mandy. Simone, you've done ever so well tonight. I'm going to give you a point for this because she's come up with just about every single song that Brian Ferry and Roxy Music recorded apart from this one. That's right, if you got in touch and you said it was over you, well done, give yourselves a big pat on the back.

We'll be back for you next Saturday right here on your favourite radio station between 8 and 10pm. 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On our Studio by the Sea page on Spotify, you can see all the songs that we didn't get to play tonight because all you lovely people requested songs, which is absolutely fantastic. I think we kicked out 8 or 9 songs tonight. I think it's absolutely fantastic. I love it when you do that. So listen, have a great, great week. Look after yourselves. Look after the ones that love you. Don't forget to tell them that you love them. I'll be back here next week on your favourite radio station. Until then, look after yourselves. I'll leave you with this. Take care.

0: Feature Story News in Washington, I'm Nick Harper. Saudi Arabia has been forced to shut a key crude oil pipeline following multiple attacks. It comes as the Iran-backed Houthis have tightened their grip on the Red Sea coastline. The US has marked the 25th anniversary of the 9/11 terror attacks, with President Donald Trump attending a ceremony at the Pentagon. And the Indian Prime Minister Narendra Modi and Russian President Vladimir Putin have held bilateral talks in New Delhi ahead of this weekend's BRICS summit.
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And now, another hour of the world's lushest love songs, live from downtown Birmingham, UK. 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Here he is, LB. This is the Thursday Night Chill Out Zone.

You don't seem fair to kick off with that show in memory of our Dolly. Here you come again. Welcome. It's the Thursday night chill out zone live on the air.

The time has come to sit back and relax. The moment you've been waiting for. It's the Chill Out Zone with DJ Lazy.

I hope you've had a grand day, by the way. How was it? Was your first day good? Very cool, isn't it? Lots of rain, and as we talk, thunder rumbling in the studio right here, which is nice.

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Also, come and meet LB's Monkeys. We're there right now. 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

Warning, the Chill Out Zone is Certificate 18. Discretion is advised. Although that's never stopped Lazy B. The Chill Out Zone with LB.

That's nice. Randy Crawford before that, Aretha Franklin and Seal at the Late Night Chill Out Zone. I'm LB. Would you like a crack at our survey said for a Thursday night? It's a good one, and I agree with this. Okay, listen up. Here we go. 11% of men admit they have a fear of this. 11% of men admit they have a fear of this. But what is it?

The management here at the Chill Out Zone had a very difficult decision to make. They could either employ a top-rated radio personality, or they could take a long and relaxing holiday in the Mediterranean. Let's just say they've got a cracking tan. And you've got LB.

What makes you happy? I'm going to be telling you in a bit because it's obviously different for everybody. But what makes you happy? Okay, I'll give you my view on the situation in just a bit. If you want to join in and tell me what you think, what makes you happy, nip along right now, lazyb.uk.

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This next tune is one of those for me, obviously done by another famous artist. I won't tell you because you'll already know. Let me know what you think of this. What a lovely version. It's called Can You Feel the Love Tonight?

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0: Ruth B. Don't you think the music is perfect tonight? It's all flowing rather nicely, isn't it? It can't last for long. Hot chocolate in just a moment, and we're talking in the final hour about cuddling your pet and what makes you happy.
1: It started

0: From Feature Story News in Washington, I'm Nick Harper. Saudi Arabia has been forced to shut a key crude oil pipeline following multiple attacks. It comes as the Iran-backed Houthis have tightened their grip on the Red Sea coastline. The US has marked the 25th anniversary of the 9/11 terror attacks, with President Donald Trump attending a ceremony at the Pentagon. And the Indian Prime Minister Narendra Modi and Russian President Vladimir Putin have held bilateral talks in New Delhi ahead of this weekend's BRICS summit.
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Cuddling your pet is the best way to beat the stresses of modern life. Stroking a cat or a dog top the list of how to calm yourself over money or family worries. This was a huge poll. 2,000 people took part. Enjoying a cup of tea with a biscuit came a close second. I can't believe that. I enjoy a cuppa, but not that much. Followed by reading a book, writing a to-do list, or taking time out from social media. I agree with that one. Also good, binging on Netflix, going for a run, not sure about that one, getting into bed with clean sheets, or ordering a takeaway was high up on the list. If you've got anything to add to that, nip along and send me an email on the hub. It's a place for everything to do with the show. If you've not been there before, nip along. We've also got a guest book as well. All right? The address, lazybee.uk.

Rita. Rita Coolidge, apparently. Your love has lifted me. Jamie Lawson on the way. He had a hit with Wasn't Expecting That. I'll play you that very soon as well. What makes you happy? This is an interesting one. What would be life-changing for you? Have a little think. We'll take a couple of tunes and come back and talk about it.

The time has come to sit back and relax. The moment you've been waiting for. It's the Chill Out Zone with DJ Lazy B. Drumming.

Okay, let's talk about being happy. The average Brit would be happy if they could pay off the mortgage. I haven't got a mortgage, but I kind of understand that. Also, taking a holiday each year, eat out once a week. Okay, I'm with it so far. And this one's a little bit different. Having 50,000 in the bank. Everyone said the life-changing amount of money would make them unhappy. Now, I don't understand that. More money, more problems, I don't know. 6% of us say we would splash out on a new motor. What would you do with all the cash? And what makes you happy? LazyBee.uk.

I love the old music like that. Brilliant. The Flamingos. They don't make it like that anymore, do they? I only have eyes for you. I'll be at the Chill Out Zone Thursday night. It's the final one of the week. Have you got anything good planned for the weekend? Are you doing much? Or are you just chilling out? Let me know.

Warning, the Chill Out Zone is Certificate 18. Discretion is advised. Although that's never stopped Lazy B. The Chill Out Zone with LB.

Okay, let me do our survey, said the answer for a Thursday night. 11% of men admit they have a fear of this, including me. 11% of men admit they have a fear of this. Is this you, the answer? A selfie. I don't like selfies. What about you? Dear me. Well, I'll come back and say goodbye shortly.

The management here at the Chill Out Zone had a very difficult decision to make. They could either employ a top-rated radio personality, or they could take a long and relaxing holiday in the Mediterranean. Let's just say they've got a cracking tan. And you've got LB.

Is it a bank holiday weekend? I think it is, isn't it? I noticed I got paid early from work. Okay, have a lovely weekend. I'm back. I'll catch you on Sunday night if you tuned in, or Monday night. Have a lovely time. Hopefully it's going to be a little bit cooler for us as well. Enjoy the music through the night, because I know there's some real special tunes lined up. But from me, RB, and everyone at the Chill Out Zone, good night, God bless, and much love. See you later. Take care.

0: From Feature Story News in Washington, I'm Nick Harper. Saudi Arabia has been forced to shut a key crude oil pipeline following multiple attacks. It comes as the Iran-backed Houthis have tightened their grip on the Red Sea coastline. The US has marked the 25th anniversary of the 9/11 terror attacks, with President Donald Trump attending a ceremony at the Pentagon. And the Indian Prime Minister Narendra Modi and Russian President Vladimir Putin have held bilateral talks in New Delhi ahead of this weekend's BRICS summit.
1: 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Like this.

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0: big international top 10 hit for singer-songwriter Tommy Rowe, who also wrote that one, which was his very first chart success back in 1962, all about Sheila.
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0: It's 60 minutes of feel-good oldies, classic jingles, and lots of fun stuff. 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
5: Okay!

The American band named Johnny Johnson and the Bandwagon with a 1970 song that bombed in the USA but did well in Europe, Australia and New Zealand when they were blaming it on the Pony Express.

0: Okay, so now the title of the movie was taken from the title of that 1968 song by Ben E. King, which also featured in the 1986 movie, which was based on a story by another King, Stephen. Stand By Me. And if you followed all that, you deserve a big cheer from the rest of us.
1: I don't understand what's going on here.
0: Don't worry about it, nobody else does. Okay, time to get our brain cells working again, because coming up after the next song on the Happy Hour Show, we'll be having today's baffling Beatles album track.
2: This is going to be really

0: UK band Bucks Fizz in 1981 and a UK Eurovision Song Contest entry that actually won it that year when all the voters were making their mind up that they liked it.
1: What you just said is one of the most insanely idiotic things I have ever heard.
0: And now it's time for today's Baffling Beatles album track. See if you can remember which album by the Fab Four contained the track that you're about to hear. Don't try too hard though, because I'll be giving you the answer after we've heard the song. And it's coming.

0: Today's Baffling Beatles album track was Twist and Shout, with John singing lead vocals, and it featured on the Fab Four's 1963 album Please Please Me in the UK and on the Twist and Shout album in Canada, but it was only released on a 45 single in America in 1964.
1: Oh! Well, wasn't that interesting?
2: No!
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0: Well, my favourite jingle, followed by one of my favourite bands. Taking us back to 1974, it was KC and the Sunshine Band, who were singing about the Queen of Clubs. And we've got another playing card coming up in just a moment.
1: Oh, goody.
0: It's nearly time for today's Happy Hour Mystery Album, and it'll be coming up right after the next song.

0: Yeah, great follow-up to the Queen of Clubs just now. We then heard Dave Edmunds in 1979, who was having a big international hit with that song about the Queen of Hearts. We don't just throw these shows together, you know.
1: Oh, yes, you do.
0: Time now for today's Happy Hour Mystery Album. You're about to hear two back-to-back tracks from the same album, but can you work out which one it is and who's singing them? And there'll be a little clue between the tracks when we'll reveal the year that the album was released. Or you could just sit back and enjoy the music, of course. Are you ready? Here we go.

0: Now that was a really difficult mystery album today. The band were Three Dog Night, and they sadly split up after this album in 1976. The first track was Billy the Kid, and that was followed by a Hoyt Axton song called Southbound. But did you remember the name of the album? Well, it was American Pastime.
1: Who cares?
0: Coming up after the next track is John Holman's Rare Record Revival.
1: Jolly good show. Jolly.

0: A rare record in itself. Just before our proper rare record spot, it was the Lana sisters, whose lineup included Dusty Springfield when she was still just Mary O'Brien. And in 1959, they had no success whatever with that one about Jimmy, who was buzzing. You better believe it.
1: Oh, really?
2: I don't know who you think you are, but you're not it.
0: It's time now for an upbeat song that you wouldn't normally get to hear on the radio. It might be a flip side or an album track, or just one that didn't make it into the charts. Our thanks as always to John Holman for today's Happy Hour Rare Record Revival.

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1: Oh boy, there's trouble coming, huh, kids?
0: And our thanks again, as always, to John Holman for providing the music on today's Rare Record Revival.
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0: yes, I remember strutting my stuff to that one at discos in the 1980s. What? What? Oh, stop it. It was a huge international hit for the Britpop band The Human League in late 1981 and well into 1982, when they were asking, "Don't you want me?"
1: No.

0: The unmistakable voice of Elvis Presley in 1962 with the flip side of his hit song She's Not You, and it was called Just Tell Her Jim Said Hello.
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0: This has been Jolly Jim Stevens' Happy Hour Show. I hope you'll be able to join us again next time for lots more fun and upbeat oldies. Until then, thanks for listening, look after yourselves and bye-bye. And now it's the Happy Hour Show Fabulous Finale. We're finishing off today's Happy Hour Show with Mick Jackson in 1978 and his original version of Blame It on the Boogie. Okay, it's all your

From Feature Story News in Washington, I'm Nick Harper. Saudi Arabia has been forced to shut a key crude oil pipeline following multiple attacks. It comes as the Iran-backed Houthis have tightened their grip on the Red Sea coastline. The US has marked the 25th anniversary of the 9/11 terror attacks, with President Donald Trump attending a ceremony at the Pentagon. And the Indian Prime Minister Narendra Modi and Russian President Vladimir Putin have held bilateral talks in